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1: You don't want to get stuck digging out trash.
2: I thought that I was gay because I could draw. My uncle was and I kept my room straight. I told my mom, tears rushing down my face. She's like, Ben, you've loved girls since before pre-K. Sure.

I was gay, I would think hip-hop hates me. Have you read the YouTube comments lately? Man, that's gay, gets dropped on the daily. We become so numb to what we're saying. A culture founded from oppression. Yeah, we don't have acceptance for them. Call each other f***s behind the keys of a message board. A word rooted in hate, yet our genre still ignores it. Gay is synonymous with the lesser. It's the same hate that's caused wars from religion. Gender to skin color, the complexion of your pigment. The same bite that led people to walkouts and sit-ins. It's human rights for everybody. There is no difference. Live on and be yourself. When I was at church, they taught me something else. If you preach hate at the service, those words aren't anointed. That holy water that you soak in has been poisoned. When everyone's

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1: Yes, Naya. Cool, Naya. Who am I? It's just a girl, them sugar. All right. Here, Anna. Oh, na, na, na, na, na, na, na, na, na, na, na. Oh, na, na, na, na, na.
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0: This is Wayne Wonder, you know, so it's all about Tropical Spice Radio. This one is a bombshell. Wayne Wonder said that.
1: Dedicate to all sophisticated girls watching out all. No, I keep down for them kids, I'm in a bed and bone and nothing. Have mercy. What did y'all look for me and tell me, say? She said, big tree chunk that can't come up front.

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0: for the first four. 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Me calling cop, calling cop, calling
1: cop. Yeah. 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
1: Now everybody's dead.
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Testing 1, 2, 3. Want to say good morning to each and everyone who is locked in right now. This is Tropical Spice Radio, the flavor of the Caribbean. DJ Mike is in the building as per usual. And folks, we got a show for you today. But you know, as usual, we have to start the day on a very inspirational note. You know, I have to give God thanks for what he has done for us throughout the year, throughout the day, throughout the week. So we always start with a song that reflects on his blessings and his mercies. You understand? Gotta say good morning to everyone online who's locked in right now. And we say salute to you and to our new listeners. Welcome, welcome each and everyone. As you know, this thing would not be possible without you, right? You know, folks, when we look at the scriptures sometimes, you know, there are some scriptures that are inspiration to us, you know, right? Let's look at some physical scriptures talking about physical healing and restoration. In Isaiah 53 verses 5, it highlights the healing through Christ's sacrifice. In Jeremiah 17, 14, a direct plea for God's healing and salvation. And look at Psalms 103 verse 2-3, praises God for forgiving sins and healing diseases. And in Exodus 15 verse 26, it identifies God as the Lord who heals. So you can check out those scriptures for today, folks. And as usual, we cater to each and everyone, for the physical mind, the spiritual mind as well. Always have to give God thanks.

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2: 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This is Tropical Spice Radio. Got to say good morning to Annalie. Annalie's locked in right now, and she's loving the vibes. But let's check out our good friend, DJ Sashi Cool. Sashi, good morning to you, DJ Sashi. What's up?
3: Good morning, Mr. DJ Mike. As usual, everything is Sashi Cool on my side.
2: Yeah, I realize. I realize, sir. Right? So what's happening for today, sir?
3: All right. You know, as usual, we have a great package in store for Tropical Spice listeners. Right? Locked into Tropical Spice Radio Chill Room. It's going to be a good show.
2: I know you're the person with all the controversial questions, you know. So that is expected today. So you're not going to give us a teaser, or you're going to wait some more?
3: As usual, let's do a little teaser. Could you find this song, DJ Mike? It was Love at First Sight.
2: It was Love at First.
3: From Turbulence.
2: Turbulence. Okay. All right. I wonder where this is going. Why that song?
3: Let's see. Let's just wait and see what is going to take place further on in the news.
2: Further on in the news, sir. All right. As I said, I'm a bit curious to know why that song in particular. Unexpected turbulence. All right.
3: Okay.
2: What's
3: the weather like on your side today?
2: Well, it's good. It's good. It's actually good. Right? All right. Listen to some turbulence, folks. Let's listen to some turbulence.

0: Need your name and number where you reside. All right, Sashi Cool. Yes, we played that song. Why we play that song?
1: Let me just, from the decks of the DJ, ask you this question. Do you think flirting is dangerous?
0: Repeat the question again.
1: All right. From the decks of the DJ, the question of the day is, do you think flirting is dangerous?
0: Oh, flirting? I thought you said virgin.
1: That could be added. That can be added.
2: Come here, cut. Jump here, cut. Stop.
0: Yeah, this guy is not easy. He's even adding his effects in, folks. Well, I tell you, today's gonna be a great day, folks. Today is gonna be a great day. Wanna welcome each and everyone. Yeah, go ahead.
1: No man, so we can't put the virgin in the mix, not there right with that.
0: No, we're not or really we can save that for we can save that for another day, right?
1: No, but yeah, could I talk about virgin oil? You know them Adivalda were virgin oil, you know, you understand? Virgin could have mean anything. Virgin pina colada, virgin something. No. I'm just saying.
0: All right, so I hear you. But the virgin, I'm just looking at the whole virgin thing, you know?
1: No, but the actual question is, do you think flirting is dangerous?
0: Right, so is a question? Okay, so folks, I want to welcome those who are first-time listeners on the show. Right, this is how we're going to show you how to navigate on the app. All right, when you go to the app, you're going to see, if you download the app, you're going to see three little dots on to the left top corner of the app. You just click on it, and there's a menu going to come down, and then you select chat. When you go, you scroll down the menu list, you will see chat. You just select, and then you can just, at the top line, you put your name. Right, you put your name there, and the next line is the conversation. So we identify your name in the top line, and then the next line is where you have the conversation going. Right, same thing for the website. When you go on the website, you scroll down, click the menu, or you scroll down and you will see live or chat, and then you select chat and conversation will be going. Right, so question of the day again.
1: Yes.
0: Do you think flirting is dangerous?
1: Put a thinking cap now, you know.
0: No.
1: DJ, right? That is diplomatic thing they're saying. You understand?
0: Flirting can be dangerous. All right, I'm just responding. Flirting can be dangerous because sometimes persons don't know how to. All right, to me, flirting is a borderline thing where, you know, you can go over if you don't know what you're doing and create problem. For some persons like to go on the edge. Some persons like to live on the edge. So flirting is their edge. So, you know, they will do stuff and keep it at that level. But some persons don't know how to deal with it, put themselves in problems when they flirt and relationship destroyed. So it can be dangerous. But I would not recommend it because it's not everybody it works for. What's your say?
1: All right. Mr. DJ, man, when we ask you a question, I know you are talking for everybody. You are talking on behalf of our perks. No. What is that from? Maybe your experience or from your perspective. I know you ask about it. On behalf of the person, it can be dangerous and it can be,
0: I'm not saying, I'm not speaking, I'm just giving a general response, right?
1: I mean, why are you giving a general response, sir? I want you to speak from your perspective, from your side of the fence, right?
0: All right, for me, flirted doesn't work. It doesn't work.
1: You never said it works or not, you know, man, if it's dangerous.
0: Yes, that's why I'm responding. It doesn't work. It's dangerous. It's dangerous. For me, it's dangerous. Right?
1: So all right. Which part of it, the danger, would have come in for you?
0: Because I may say things, but I don't mean. And then the person might take it, which normally happens. you know, you would say things that you don't really mean. You just say it in just a little friendly gesture, and persons take it the wrong way. And then if things reach back to a loved one, that's where the problems come in. So that's why it can be dangerous. But folks,
1: I hear my point of view now.
0: Yeah, man, go ahead.
1: Before we go to the next slide. All right. Flirting for me, it's very, very dangerous. You understand?
0: Mm-hmm.
1: Versus might say it's not harmful. It's just a friendly smile. But for me, don't play with my feelings. Do not play with my feelings. Do not flick on that switch and flick it off. If you know you're not serious, don't come to me with certain things. You get what I'm saying? I don't want nobody to play with my feelings.
0: All right.
1: All right. Here the danger part about it.
0: Yeah, yeah.
1: I might be smiling with somebody or, you know, giving some good gestures or something.
0: Yes.
1: What's that person that when me I flirt with? Them have an obsessive nature or behavior. You understand?
0: Yeah.
1: Me give them mixed signal now. Them start me and build up one little facade in them head.
0: Yeah.
1: And them turn around and kill me when them find out say me not really interested. That's why me not play them the game. That's very dangerous. Because you don't know a person's frame of mind, state of mind, during, you know, a particular period in time. So me not play them the game, the brother. Me not lead on people. Because it's basically you're leading on someone, right? And you know, at the end of the day, you know, really have a total interest, right?
0: Mm-hmm.
1: You may be, maybe it's just a little fling, you know, spur of the moment kind of thing. You understand? But sometimes you have to look beyond that. Sometimes people feelings, you can't play with them, bro.
0: That is true.
1: You understand? Mm-hmm. So but with that said, like, what says you in the text line?
0: Yes, peoples? We'd like to hear from you folks. What says you on that point? Do you think flirting is dangerous? Let me see if I can get someone online right now.
1: China says in the chat group, flirting can be harmful. Yes. Good morning, China. Big up your status and big up yourself.
0: China. Yes, big up China. Mark G6, got to say good morning. Bless up to you as well, folks. We like to hear, folks. Come on, let's hear from you. What's your say on the whole flirting thing? We like to hear. We would like to hear, right? Okay, we got Blackwood online. Got to say good morning. Good morning, Sir Blackwood. Hello?
3: Morning,
0: Sir Blackwood. How you doing? Welcome to Tropical Space.
1: Salute.
0: All right, Sashi, hit him with the question of the day.
3: Yes, DJ, Mike.
1: All right, Sir Blackwood, from the decks of the DJ, the question today is, do you think flirting is dangerous or can be dangerous?
3: Oh, yes. I just shut up, I don't.
0: All right, why? Why
3: so you that's say that? Murky water, man. That's murky water, man.
0: Murky. All right, why? Tell us your reasons.
3: Well, flirting on a whole, well, as you know, flirting would not have anything to do unless you are getting to something serious. Or you want to try out something. Those are the two reasons. Either you're getting serious or you're trying out something.
0: Okay, so
3: flirting on a whole.
0: Yeah.
3: It can be dangerous and it can be good. And let's allow me to explain myself. First of all, if you are single, flirting in a means of attracting your companions. That's the good part. But if you are not single, then that's where flirting becomes dangerous.
0: Okay.
1: So, but if you're single, it can also be dangerous because basically, you know, sometimes when you're you're all right. So you don't have a full intention for a girl. You're just maybe mere of attraction, right? And are you in at a single mode? And you see a girl, you smile with her, you know you can potentially get her because maybe she, you know, in terms of, you know, status, you know, you see, but you just know it with confidence. So, yeah, man, you tell yourself, I can't get on him, I can't put on him under the bed. But you don't really want her to be in a relationship with. And you start to get her signals and all of these things. And when you see, say, she's responsive to all of these signals, you say, all right, I have the one under my bed. But you don't want it in her, you just got this up, bro. Because flirting is basically like you're misleading somebody. You're bringing them on and then you're just dropping them.
3: And that's why I said it can be dangerous and it can be good because it depends on the intention that you have.
1: Right.
3: Because normally, as I said, it can be good and it can be bad. It depends on your and the person's intention. If you're just going to flirt with somebody because you want to score a point, That's a dangerous thing. But if you're flirting with somebody with the intention of attracting that person for a serious relationship, I don't think there's a danger in that because in order for you to get to somebody into something, there has to be some measure of flirting. But I think what makes it dangerous is the intention behind your flirt.
1: Yeah. Okay. But you did say, if you're single, it's all right and you can get with it. But when you're married, it can be dangerous. But may I share from a single perspective, it also can be dangerous. Because me personally, when me used to flirt, when me single, me can flirt with other people were obsessive on it. Why? You know, I know the story behind it.
0: Trust. Yes, sir.
3: And that's why I say it depends on your intention.
1: Right.
3: Because it is your intention that makes it dangerous or non-dangerousness. It's such a word, anyway. If you get what I mean. Yeah, right. I think flirting depends on the individual intention. That's what gives it that kind of niche, whether it's a dangerous thing or it's okay. That's what my
1: Let me ask that question. Yeah. Let me ask that question, though. If take out the marriage aspect, because and stuff. If somebody flirt with you and follow you, how you feel as an individual?
3: I wouldn't feel good because as a matter of fact, if somebody flirts with me and it doesn't go anywhere, I'm going to break up because you're actually deceiving me.
1: Right.
3: Yeah, it would have been a sense of deception right there. You know?
1: Okay.
3: So that's why I said that if you are flirting with someone, it depends on your intentions. That's what makes it dangerous. If you're going to flirt with somebody, you have to know and expect to suffer certain consequences. Because reason why I say this, if you're in a relationship, so to speak. No, if you know you're going to flirt with man or woman, because the thing was man. It doesn't matter. Some people say, well, whether you're a Christian, you know, a Christian flirt. So we don't have to have no fun. But if you're a serious person and you are in a relationship, why would you be flirting with somebody and you know the consequence of what will happen? That's when it becomes dangerous.
0: Right.
3: But if you are single now, then you're flirting with somebody, meaning that you have an intention to get into a relationship with that individual.
1: But suppose flirting is just a part of a person's personality. I just know people just love each other. I just like them personality. Like, whether they're married or single, it's just a part. They make it a part of them to do it. It's like a habit.
3: You mean like for people to do it just mundanely. That's just their character for flirting.
1: Right. They make it a part of their, like a routine for them.
3: Yeah, but then listen to this.
1: Mm-hmm.
3: All right. As for me, if you have to, this is a preferred, but it depends on the kind of and the level.

0: that the character. They are jovial, they are friendly. You understand? That's the kind of, well, you might, some person might see it as a matter of flirting, but they don't see it as in the danger of flirting. That's just the character of being friendly with an individual.
1: I understand that in the innocence of that, but the person on the other end that is receiving, they might take it to a different level. You might see it being innocent to just give a smile or, you know. And I don't want persons to mix up charm with flirt. Because there's a difference. You can be charming, you know, and charm, you know, be a part of your personality, or you get what I'm saying?
2: Yeah, I was just about to ask about that. If you're a person who likes to charm
1: Mike would have said, little girl in my past, and say, well, go on, nicely, beautiful lady. I know him use them little nice words. Then, my darling, you understand?
2: Yeah, I was just about just to add to that, Sashi. I was just going to say, what if you're that type of person who likes to compliment? Is it a form of flirting?
1: It depends. It depends. It can be.
0: Yeah, because, you know, as some people would say, read,
1: right, the signal, and it would be your intention behind what you're doing.
2: Well, that is true.
0: Yeah, it is the intention behind it. Because normally, you know, if all right, for me, I know DJ Mike very well, and some of the things that I see you do, and especially complimenting ladies, and in fact, I'm cracking anything out of the city, but this is how you are. I know you that way. You love to compliment ladies, and that's just part of you. That's your character. And from my point of view, from the years I've known you, it's not a sign of flirting with any woman. That's just who you are. You're just that kind of a complimentary person. You're friendly. And it's not a means of flirting.
1: That's so, you know, I take that from your father, you know.
2: Listen to me. It's not about me today, all right?
0: Well, I'm just putting that in because I know DJ Mike very well.
2: I understand. We understand.
0: So in that setting, you know, that was what I've been it. So I'm saying it depends on the intention of the individual that makes it dangerous or not dangerous. You understand? That's what we just have to look at it from that standpoint. So it can be dangerous, but also it depends on the intention of the person who is doing the practice.
1: Yeah, but for me, on the safe side, though, because as we say, it's basically the person on the receiving end. Meet is escalate based on the signal, right? So for play it safe, because as we say, you're not know a person's frame of mind or them thoughts, because you cannot flirt with somebody that is obsessive and they will take certain signals the wrong way, right? And they will make your life and destroy certain things. So me, I say, don't you think for play it safe?
0: No,
1: keep basic.
0: Yeah, don't
1: first,
0: don't.
1: Stuff like that.
0: Yeah, don't. For the safe zone side, do not. But I mean, that person who you know, who you can do your stuff with, you know, you talk to them and you do your thing, and because you know those individuals. But for the wider scope of it, as you said, for the safe part of it, don't do it. Because you don't know the framework of the individual. You know, maybe they are in need of somebody, maybe they are searching for somebody, maybe they have an open invitation just waiting for somebody to say, maybe you know you look nice, you know, they really nice to take you out on the town, and those are the kind of stuff that person might be looking for. Which for you is a normal thing, you know? So for that.
2: But what about let me ask this question. What about the case if someone just genuinely like you, so anything you say that to them, they are attracted. How you deal with a situation like that?
0: Well, for a situation like that, you keep fast. By the way,

0: You say keep her.
1: Because, there's a song that I learned from one of these familiar people with the man says, clear the room! Yeah, clear the room.
0: All right, sir.
2: Yeah, because you know a person's intention towards you. You know the person has feelings some type of way, right? Or you know that them kind of have a little liking for them, right? You know saying ready for a serious or a committed relationship with this person. Some I don't think it's wise for you to lead them on, because they only gonna complicate things when you gonna say, all right, when them want to take it serious, you gonna say, all right, you know, something already, and you know, we could stay in the friend zone, and them no wonder because they already, you know, give them signal like, you know, something potential could be there. You get what I say? And them gonna feel heartbroken, and you don't know how them gonna react to that. I bet you keep it safe if you know them like, are you not ready for now? Just keep it basic. And again,
1: another spin to this, you know. I would suggest that if you feel that boy, that's part of your thing, flirt with somebody who you understand, somebody who you know, and you know how they tick and makes them tick.
2: But Harold Jackson is still in a black hood. I advise, because guess what? It's the woman I like for myself. I don't want to do that too. You get what I'm saying? I don't want nobody to play my feelings.
1: Yeah, well, that's
2: do that.
1: But so I mean, if you know the individual very well, I mean, your compliment and words to them just might mean the same thing as a bit flirting, but they know. That's why it's not very first to first thing. It's just maybe a means of a compliment. They would have seen it from that standpoint.
2: Boy, I'm not willing for that. I gamble, you know. I don't know about nobody.
1: Yeah, but it's a close share. But overall, I believe don't flirt none of that, because at the end of the day, the person receiving it might read you wrong. So that
2: my take of it,
1: don't
2: play. Remember telling myself, I can't push Thursday. Me used to do it either. I mean, that. We do an obsessive girl. And me, I tell her the truth. When the girl came, at first, me was a woman ball over man, you know, because I know normally you know a man ball. And the girl ball, and when she done ball, and she say, yo, watch your back. I ain't when me scared, you know, me I stab you up. So now look, stab. Brother, I'm afraid for weeks. Everywhere me I look at him like, bro, it was the most uncomfortable feeling, because you have to walk and I look behind you. You know, when this person ever jump out of one taxi and just gear a 3-star ratchet car or something, bro, me not. Them, me learn my lesson.
0: A lesson we learn.
1: Yeah, man, stay away from that, man. I would recommend that to no matter what, whether from the man's point of view or the woman's point of view. No stress. If you need that, if you want to be in a relationship, just go through and let me know to boy, hello. Well, I mean, like, you know, boy, and I really want to be in a little thing with what. Apart from that, leave it alone. Because you might very well suffer the rough consequences of it. It might cost your life.
0: Yes, sir. So, definitely.
1: I tell you? Yeah. And not even that. Looking further, as you know, we always do. It might come down to collateral damage. They might can't get to you, but they get to somebody closer to you. So, all of those lines we have to look at.
2: Most definitely.
0: Yes, most definitely.
1: Yes. So, I don't think flirting is a good thing. I think it's dangerous, and we shouldn't engage in that.
2: Trust me. Sir Blackwood, as usual, I always want to thank you for your input.
0: Yeah, as usual.
1: You guys are most welcome. It's a pleasure to be a part of this. And I really enjoy the interaction. And trust me, the questions are very interesting, honestly. Yeah, they are.
2: Right. What do we miss? You know, it's tropical spice for this. So, you know, I forget the people, the spice. You understand, for all our listeners in the Caribbean and, you know, worldwide, we have to give them a nice package. They ask and we deliver. Sir.
1: And if you permit me to say it, this is very spicy.
0: Yeah, right, we're always here to please. Right.
3: Hold it there, right? Oh, God. Feel up here, there, right?
2: That's not good. You don't know.
0: Definitely, Delroy is feeling the pain.
2: Yes, sir. All right,
0: then, Blackwood, thank you very much for joining us in the conversation.
1: Yeah, man, you're most welcome. Yeah,
0: we appreciate it.
1: All right, sir.
0: Yes, sir.
1: Yeah, man, so I'm kind of seeing the first one also. You guys, generously, keep the thing spicy and love the conversation. And I really love the topic, man. Keep it up.
2: All right. Bless it.
1: Yeah, man.
2: So, over to the text line, DJ Mike. Kata said, not all compliments are flirtious, saying, that's a nice outfit. It's very different saying you look sexy in that outfit, okay? They are both compliments, but one is definitely more and more flirtatious than the other.
0: Okay.
2: I agree.
0: Yeah, I agree.
2: Context matters. In flirting. And the intention, yeah. Because if you're going more details with certain things, it can be flirtatious, as I say. It can be charming.
0: Mm-hmm.
2: I have no wish for a draw the line between charm.
0: Yes.
2: You get what I'm saying?
0: Yes.
2: So you can always give compliments that is within the charming range. Like, you know, you look nice today and your hair look lovely. And mm-hmm. You get what I'm saying?
0: Yeah.
2: But when you start going on details, you say that dress that looks sexy for you and the bumper round up in that, then, you know, as I said, context matters.
0: Mm-hmm.
2: Where that is concerned as well. And Kata said, the danger is when you're going to tell somebody all the things running through your imagination about what you want to do with them and when you're not serious about it. I would say, yes, the intention is behind words.
0: Mm-hmm.
2: You understand?
0: Yes.
2: All right. Kingdom Princess says, when you go market and you pick up and choose what you want, you can admire and compliment what you know.
0: Okay.
2: But you have to do it about.
0: Yeah. Right? All right. We have Damien online. Damien, good morning to you. All right, DJ Sashi, hit him with a question.
2: Damien, from the decks of the DJ, the question of the day, do you think flirting is dangerous or can be dangerous?
4: Flirting.
0: Yes.
2: When you flirt, smart.
4: Yeah, man. Man, say flirting can be dangerous, yes.
2: In what?
4: Flirting can be dangerous because some of the time when we're flirting, we don't want to be serious, really, you know. We just do it at the moment, you know.
0: Mm-hmm. Yes, sir.
4: Yeah. Mm-hmm. Mm-hmm. So I mean.
2: Damien, you flirt?
4: Yeah.
0: You can answer that question. You notice how he answered the question with we?
2: Let's talk about it for the first. I must have some friends that experience it, and I mean, you can share.
0: I can share as well.
4: Yeah.
2: No, Mike, you know why I share? They used to that they don't go. Leave that alone. Let me get some things. All right?
0: Yeah, man, we're talking about things of the past.
2: I Damien, respect for your thoughts and input. You have nobody where you want to big up?
4: Say, at this time, I just want to big up. I don't know if you want to listen. My cousin that a Billy brother, Lexus, 10-2. Mm-hmm. So I just want to yell him up.
0: Oh.
2: Okay. All right. Get your trip to it now. Get your trip. Say, see you next time now for next week. Let us tell 10-2 for shooting for the stations and can hear the big ups and all of them.
4: What's up? Making tune in. All right.
0: Yeah, man. Definitely.
2: Yeah, man. Just send it to the man and make it download the app. And say, all right, this is the traffic is quite straight up. You know, you're going to get the big ups. You see me?
4: Yeah.
0: All right, Damien, thank you very much. Yo, folks, right. I tell you that yo, this conversation is really, really touching persons, you know, folks. You know, a person's texting on my phone personally, you know, saying, you know, I asked him to join on the chat. But
2: Damien, you can hang up here.
0: Oh, Damien, you can hang up.
4: Right. Eh?
0: You can hang up.
4: Yeah.
0: Like, what a way to go, boy, Sashi. This virtual thing, you know, is really borders and danger, you know, big time, you know. Because I had a similar experience to say, yeah. What you had with the girl. Okay. I had one as well. So
2: tell me.
0: It's similar. It's
2: interesting,
0: right? Where, you know, I was flirting with this girl and. She took it way more than what was intended. And when I said to her, no, this is not going to work out, boy. I tell you, it was not good. Not good for me.
2: But there are the big sonic flip. They have road and hide.
0: Well, a lot of hiding, yes. A lot of hiding. A lot of hiding happened. Right. So I know what
2: with that particular situation. Mm-hmm. With the particular situation, the girl said, anyone see you, me gonna stab you. Like, watch your head back. I say, Mike, me, I tell you, I look every time I see one car pull up. You know, yeah, things say stop by. You like a letter stand by. You understand?
0: Mm-hmm.
2: No man.
0: See you.
2: Don't play with people.
0: Yep, don't play people. Feeling...
2: I don't want nobody. Completely with my feelings. Mm-hmm. Because it's either. It's either you're going to want me or you're not going to want.
0: Mm-hmm.
2: Don't leave me and then you have to drop me blue. Because, as I said, you don't know what at that phase in my life what I'm going through.
0: Mm-hmm.
2: You understand?
0: Yes.
2: You don't know.
0: Understood.
2: And as I say, sometimes you don't know person. No.
0: Mm-hmm.
2: Detail.
0: Okay. All right, we got Annalie online. Hey, good day to you, Annalie. Did you get did you hear the question, Annalie?
5: So I've been listening to you guys from morning.
0: All right.
2: Lord.
0: So what is your
2: put
0: view?
2: Some spice
0: what's your
2: in
0: take?
2: Spice.
0: Put some spice in it.
5: Hold on.
0: She's putting her thoughts together, folks. She's putting her thoughts together.
2: Oh no. She's going to the bathroom, go with spice. You know how they
5: No, I'm just a joke. Okay, warning again once everybody. I don't believe in flirting. But flirting is very dangerous.
2: And you don't believe you never do it none at all yet?
5: No, I don't flirt.
2: Never in your life?
5: Never
2: took a nurse in my land.
5: I don't flirt. If I love you, I love you. I don't flirt.
0: So have anybody flirt with you?
5: Yes.
0: Ah. Okay. And how did you respond to it?
2: Mm-hmm.
5: Well, I made sure to tell them the truth. I'm not in a flirting thing, but I mean, because I know it can be very dangerous because of my experience with others.
0: Ah.
2: Yep, so. You want to
5: No, it's all right. Don't dry me out.
0: No,
5: worries.
0: We're not drying you out. No. We're not drying you out. No.
2: And then,
5: yeah.
2: And third. Even one?
5: Yes.
2: Make we share the tambourine.
5: No, you're not wasting no time by referring me this morning. This is my, but this topic is very, very, very, very serious topic.
2: Right? But no, it's serious, you know. Right, right.
0: Yes. As I no, say, no,
2: because listening on persons and then interrupting their feelings, mm-hmm. I think it's interrupting, right? As we said, for me personally, me don't want nobody to play with my feelings like I like to.
5: Yeah, and exactly.
2: Right? Well, we have a personal experiences, and we say experience teaches wisdom, and we don't want to go back a certain place. We don't want.
5: Sometimes, you know, if you guys are flirting, you know, because sometimes I'm telling some things, and at the end of the day, they were flirting.
2: Okay, but so
0: how do you?
2: Give me, you know, like I'm giving you compliments.
5: Yeah.
2: Repeatedly.
5: Mm-hmm.
2: On more than one occasion, you know, things say a person they have a little liking for you because it's just not something random.
5: He said, "Who have a liking with you, but something you don't know they are flirting." Because sometimes they say some things and you take it so deep, and at the end of the day, when you look at flirting, my flirt, they don't know some of them.
0: Folks, okay. cruise control, behave yourself.
2: What? Cruise in the building? Cruise, my friend. Big up yourself. Thank you for tuning into Tropical Spice Radio, my friend.
0: Behave yourself, sir.
2: Right?
0: Right. But how do you... All right. My question is, how do you know when it crosses from compliments to flirting? How do you detect that? And what do you do when you realize that it goes over the border of compliment?
5: I make sure to put a line to it. I know that you're not interesting. Yeah, you know, so you're not interested. You're just a flirt and exactly. And question them deep down, you know. And when you get the answer, then you know that you're really a flirt with me. And you just let him go. But at least sometimes we're looking for a relationship. But because they are flirting, you cannot find that relationship. Because sometimes they really and truly, they don't really want you.
0: Okay.
5: Yeah,
0: so you
5: yeah,
0: okay,
5: all right,
2: and at least that place safe. What's on there? You have to protect your feelings and protect your heart, yeah. Tough folks, and I know if I say Annalisa up on the road, they will give her no compliments.
0: Yeah, don't give her no compliments.
5: No compliments, just kind of want to look good. I look good, and that's it.
2: No, don't tell her she smells sweet. Don't tell her she have a cool girl.
0: Yes, don't tell her about her teeth white and pretty. Just look at her and say, good morning. You look very nice today. Full stop.
5: Very good, because you won't get my heart.
0: You say the heart is not for sale.
5: No, it's not for sale.
2: Right. There you have it, folks, Annalise.
5: Yeah. I know I heard you talk about love at first sight. I play love at first sight. Do you believe in love at first sight?
0: Listen to me.
2: No.
0: We're going to, that's another conversation we're going to go to.
2: That's not a topic for another.
0: Yeah, man. That's another thing. Yeah, man. Right? But we thank you. Thank you for ideas for another show.
2: Yeah, I have that show in the pipeline, mm-hmm. very soon.
0: All right, don't spill the bean. Don't spill the bean.
2: No, okay. Man, don't even spill the beans. Mm-hmm. You know, me gonna add little saltfish to the beans.
5: Exactly. Make more spice. Yeah.
2: You understand?
5: Mm-hmm. Yes, man.
2: Don't worry about you, DJ Mike. You know, we always have nutmeg and all of them spice that we add to the main course.
5: That's what we're here. I'm going to put beetroot and carrot and ginger and you were meant to have to move here.
0: My goodness.
2: We are struggling at the weekend. Tell me. But now, flirting. Husband. Anyway.
0: Now we know why she's so adamant in terms of no compliment. Because in the near door.
2: Yeah, but such a flat to do her while I'm going on a little.
0: Oh, yeah.
2: She don't want to share the experience of flirtatious.
0: Yes.
2: The past. Annalisa, it's the time when you can big up your friends. This is greetings from across the world. You can big up all your neighbors that is listening in your community. Yeah.
5: Okay, first and foremost, I want to big up all my friends, all my 70s friends as well who are listening. Big up my mother, big up my sisters, and big up everybody who know me. One floor, one analyst, floor, no other one, one A-N-A-L-E, on the name that.
2: Yo, way yo. All right. And that is Analyst on Tropical Spice Radio. Knock it gently, knock it. Whoa, whoa. Mm-hmm. Right, my friend, thank you so much for locked into Tropical Spice Radio.
0: Yes, thank you very much. All right, Annalie, thank you very much. All right, let's go to the text line. All right, Cruise Control said most females are not used to compliment. They are used to, well, I guess he's saying that they are not used to good treatment. I pulled my car for a lady once and she asked why I pull it. If she couldn't do it for herself. All right, Cruise Control, unfortunately, you probably have just had a bad experience with someone who doesn't understand. What's the word again?
2: You know why I talk about Cruise Control? Yeah, me, I try to get Cruise Control on the line.
0: All right,
2: let me see if he's so busy. Hold on.
0: Want to say morning to Aija. Aija, morning to you. Why, folks?
2: Cruise Control.
6: Wagwan.
2: Hey, man. Thank you for locking into Tropical Spice Radio. This is one of my careless, dirty foot friends, then. Right? Big up. And Cruise is security for surety. You understand?
0: All right.
2: People and play safe. You understand? Mm-hmm. So, from the decks of the DJ, and we are talking about, you know, flirting. So, you know, from your perspective, we're asking if flirting is dangerous or can be dangerous.
6: Well, it can be dangerous, you know, in some parts, but I don't really see it as dangerous. I must say, some female not used to certain things. Because I remember invite one female or say for lunch one time. And we buy lunch and I'll be back in her vehicle. You know, that gentleman, I pull the door for her so she go in. Mm-hmm. And she said, why don't pull the door? She couldn't pull the door herself. So some of them just not use the certain things.
2: But, Cruz, if you take up one of your Yamed deal, you don't think that she can display Yamed behavior, you think Sasha gonna act like Princess Diana? What you think?
6: That I think no. Some of them no show Yamed behavior. We see her, you know, look pan her say she a Yamed type. She put herself together. She look like a decent person, but if you take a act out of her and dress him up, it's still like a act behavior.
0: Cruise, careful in a cruise because you might get some ladies upset with you, you know. So please tread with caution.
2: I want my careless friend in this. You know?
0: Yes, man.
2: But in that I will finish it clothing. Let me ask you now, on a serious note though. You like when somebody flirt with you and a follow through? From your perspective?
6: I mean, sometimes they must flirt, you know. Sometimes they're serious, and sometimes they're not really serious. So you have to just know when they're serious. Because sometimes if I need beer, you know, I just have to observe.
2: How you know when them serious though? Because sometimes, as I said, it can be misleading, you know. So, yeah, you have the intention and a hope. And then all of a sudden, she have to say, maybe, you know, just for instance. For example, she not ready yet because she had to get over, you know, past relationship. Or, you get what I mean? I say, she not on fears yet. She not ready. But you know, she that lead you on to this point. And you have hopes and intentions, say, yeah, man, you're bingo now, and you can follow through, and it just not work. Like, you're feeling crushed, man. I say, how you feel, or you respond to something like that?
6: And I said, something have to just, when they find out, say, the person never real, they have to just know, say, it's just another day. They have to just brush off and move on.
2: Just but so.
6: Female normally flirt with man just
2: for me. You normally flirt with their feelings.
6: Mm-mm.
2: Okay. I check.
6: Yeah, we say what goes around comes around now.
2: Okay.
6: So she might get to back worse.
2: Okay. So you basically leave them to them karma then?
6: Yes, man. Okay. Anything goes around, what comes around now.
2: Right.
6: You have a female flirt with you, because normally I man do flirting, not a female.
2: Okay.
6: So once a female a flirt,
2: mm-hmm.
6: they know sometimes they might go through hurt or certain things. They want mm-hmm. just find somebody to have fun with and get rid of their stress or something. So once a female a flirt, mm-hmm. they're in a vulnerable stage. And sometimes a man they make use of that part.
2: Okay.
0: So
2: I wish Love College you're going on cruise. That would Love College
6: you're going to I don't Love College, you know, with the next streets are common sense.
2: Yeah.
6: And then next streets have no things, you know.
2: All
6: and
2: right.
6: A female is married, so we know. Most I cannot is female. And you know, too.
2: Are you allowed up to think so, Cruz? Everybody is said we have well-learned friends. So no can't trick me, you know. In the street, we got sidewalk college. All you right, hear that? So.
0: All right.
2: We get reaccreditation. All right? So, all right, Cruz. One, thank you still for, you know, locking in, joining for the first time. And I hope you enjoy the program. And I hope you'll invite other friends to tune in, you know, based on their enjoyment. And I encourage you to keep on. Stay active in the chat room. So at this point in time, you know, we have a little segment where it's called Greetings from Across the World. You remember that little thing on TV? So you can put on a little thing and you want to get a little phone or a little US dollar. Just big up some people. Just big up some people.
6: Well, I know who are listening to me, but you know, one and only Cruise Control, a.k.a. DJ Finger.
2: Yeah.
6: One time taxi driver. Everybody,
0: right.
6: All right. Yogi. Yeah, just a big up to everybody, you know me.
2: Yogi.
6: You got my security friend, them are everybody.
2: Yeah,
6: I'm a customer, they do my real work for. Yeah, man, so you know, Jack of all trade, you know, master of many.
0: All right.
2: Well, I'm going to tell you, they're on the program, you know, yo. Trina, they're on the program, well, listen, you know,
6: Trina, they're on the program, have a big up, Trina, man.
2: All right. Dangles, you know, I'm going to drive the truck and I listen to Lockheed. And
6: one train and
2: Dirty Foot
6: Reggae. Man, one link, one family, you know. So everybody I look at, you know, just big up.
2: Right. And don't forget Dirty Foot Reagan. Reagan is lucky listening.
6: Why everybody foot Dirty Foot this morning? Maybe just don't be it. I might be water gone here, you know what? Make it myself for you.
2: All right, Cruz, thank you for participating on. You know, keep on locking in.
0: Yes,
2: go enjoy the vibe. You understand? Big up yourself.
6: All right, bless up.
0: All right, cool. Yeah, Cruz, big up. Boy, I tell you, Sashi, this thing about flirting, uh-huh. you know, trust me, it's... oh, boy. We need to hear from you folks.
2: It's something that most persons can relate to. Yeah, I understand. Can be a part of a person.
0: Right. I must say that for females, somebody must flirt with them at least once in their life.
2: Then when you put on the eyelash and the makeup and all of these things, I forget some attention. So persons can say, oh, you know, nice lady. I like your ear. I like your color ear. I like your nails. Them tall ear. Yeah, you can say, oh, you understand? So, person do things to attract a certain type of crowd to get compliments,
0: mm-hmm.
2: right? And as I always say, it's the whole intention behind the charm and the compliments afterwards.
0: Mm-hmm.
2: You understand?
0: Yes,
2: as
0: yes.
2: per Kingdom, like I said, like you go to market and you see some stuff and you pick them up, and then you know it's the whole intention.
0: Mm-hmm. Yes.
2: Afterwards.
0: Yes, yes. Why?
2: So I'm trying to get some other folks online.
0: Folks, keep on throwing your response on the chat side of the app. We'd like to hear from you. We'd like to know your views on the question of the day. Do you think flirting is dangerous? Right? Or is it dangerous or can be dangerous? We'd like to hear from you, folks. So hit us up on the text right here on Tropical Spice Radio, the flavor of the Caribbean. DJ Mike alongside DJ Sashi Cool is here throwing some questions at you. Like to hear your feedback. And as usual, we say we don't chastise anyone here. We just like to hear your views on questions that we throw out every week. All
2: right? Right. That's it. We listen. We do not judge. Yes. This is a safe space.
0: A safe space. Right? A
2: somebody, safe space. That thing is in my past. You know, when I think you're going to a dog house. It's a safe space.
0: No, man. Flirting. Listen, when you were younger, I used to flirt. There's no doubt about that. Right? I used to flirt a lot.
2: No, man. Mike, yeah, look at your arms, man. Like, hey, nice lady. Good morning. I'll be a nice lady. Nice lady. You understand? I don't know the name of it. Universal. Nice
0: we just use a universal. Yeah, mm-hmm. Yeah, nice. It's a compliment. Right?
2: Yeah, man.
0: Definitely.
2: And when you want discount for nothing, you know, I tell the people, when Mike wants discount for nothing, when he go for the counter, it's a nice lady. Yeah, you look nice today. Oh. We can't get a discount.
0: We have to do something. We have to do something. We have to do something, sir. We have to do something to get, you know, well, the discount that we want in that particular case. But, I mean, differently from that, though, you know, we have to take this thing seriously, you know, because, you know, boy, I tell you. So, go and look for someone.
2: I'm in the process of looking for someone, but like on your end, like when you dressed or when you get dressed, you know, have the intention to say, yo, more look dapper today. So when we go out there, somebody can say, boy, I'm like your shoes, or I'm like your, and you wear your cologne, them for people say, boom, what?
0: Mm-hmm.
2: Where you get that? I'm not talking about, you know, attracting the wrong crowd, but you know, you must say, boy, you smell sweet, man. Like, bro, you know, one time I usually use this body spray on him, Bud. You know, Bud?
0: And
2: my name is still on the board. Yeah, I mix it with something else. I can't remember the color. You know, I love drench myself. I love eat myself with that stuff there. When they put that one cool from Spanish down to Harvard Street.
0: Mm-hmm.
2: And one girl walked out the back of the bus, right? And when she walked out the back of the bus, so she come back. Yeah, the bus did empty. I wait a load and stuff. And she said, we can sit down beside him. I said, sure, why not? Like, you know? And then she said, you know why I come back? Come sit down with you there. I don't know the name of your cologne. And I said, it's not really a cologne. It's a body spray with name, Bud, and stuff. And she said, that draw me to you, you know, you smell so good. And you know, conversation started. So you know what I'm going afterwards. My bingo.
0: Mm-hmm.
2: My B-I-N-G-O.
0: Bingo.
2: You understand?
0: Yes, sir.
2: Yeah. So, when you put on your clothes and when you put on your cologne, you want that kind of, you know, draw that kind of attention to get some compliments. Maybe can lead up to something else. You get what I say? No, like from a male perspective, but not like something. See? Let me see. Get somebody else.
0: Yes. Yeah.
2: All right. Today.
0: Well, on there. Let me see if I can get someone. Let me see if I can get someone.
2: All right. Over on the text line. Just said, well, you have couples who take it as a joy to flirt, like my brother. She exposed her brother,
0: all right.
2: My brother and his girlfriend.
0: Yeah.
2: She would like, what she be like, be looking thick, and she actually is telling him to look, or vice versa.
0: All right. We have Ryan Steele. Ryan Steele, want to say good morning to you. Welcome to the show. Sashi, hit him with a question today, Sashi.
2: Who's that? DJ Ryan Steele?
7: What's popping, brother?
2: big up. All right, from the decks of the DJ, the question of the day, do you think flirting is dangerous or it can be dangerous?
7: Flirting. Depends, you know, it depends on the type of flirting, you know, because you have a little small, innocent flirt, and just that's what it is. But they have some persons now who take the flirting to another extent. They're flirting now. For example, a female is there flirting with a guy, and then the guy should come over. Instead of just saying to the guy, hey, you know, I'm not interested, I'm just having a little fun. You know, a conversation begins, conversation led to number exchange, and then overall that flirting might become more exotic.
0: All right.
7: Now we start texting each other, getting to know each other, and the flirting become, you start sending a little one pick in your box. They get a one view.
0: Okay.
7: Yeah, you end up with a one view, you know?
2: Listen, man. And the worst thing for me, if you're a female, DJ Mike, trust me.
0: Yeah.
2: Me, and the worst thing WhatsApp could have ever met. This thing that is called one view, right?
0: Mm-hmm.
2: Me hate it. That better nobody send me nothing. Don't send me nothing in a one view. I don't work. If you want me get cross, angry, miserable, bounty fights, send me something in a one view. I get cross. Me, I want to mash up the phone.
0: Well, hence the name, one view. It's a one-time view only.
2: No, man. Nobody send me nothing in at all. Then if you don't feel safe, just keep it. Don't send me no email.
0: All right, sir. All right. So, folks, you heard from Sashi. Don't send it in one view. If you can't send it on the regular, don't send it in one view.
2: Yeah, man. Don't send me no email. Y'all disrespect me.
0: All right. Yes, sir. So, all right, Ryan, we know you're busy on the streets right now. Any big ups you want to send to anyone at this time? Or anything you want to add to it?
7: If you could just give me a few more minutes, I can be able to stick around with you guys for a bit. Let me just clear my schedule here and I'll contact you.
0: All right. No problem. All right, we understand. All right, so you can just hang up now. All right, thank you, Ryan. There you go, folks. There you go.
2: Let me see who I can get. Want a female on the line. That may I try work for now.
0: Mm-hmm.
2: Almost like here for the Monday where 13 is concerned. And all right, let me ask you something though, DJ Mike.
0: Mm-hmm.
2: Who you think flirt the most?
0: You know, it's a mixture for me.
2: In general.
0: All right, someone is online. Hold on. Yeah, go ahead.
2: Penny's in the building.
8: Hello?
2: Yes, Penny's. You're locked into Tropical Spice Radio. Good day.
8: Good day. How are you?
2: I'm good. All right. I'm going to ask. I know it's your first time tuning into Tropical Spice Radio. So from the decks of the DJ, the question of the day is, do you think flirting is dangerous? Or do you think it can be dangerous?
8: It can be dangerous.
2: Okay. In terms of what?
8: In terms of a lot of situations, like...
2: Mm-hmm. Just give me one.
8: It's a lot. I'll make it a busy still, but...
2: No, I did not take no whole of time. So, let me ask you something. You flirt? Do you flirt?
8: Huh?
2: Do you flirt?
8: Flirt in which way?
2: Like, you see a guy, you smile with him, you give him some little signal,
8: depends if that person's really attractive to me. I will flirt with him, but if he's not, I'm not going to.
2: Okay. So, in another case, you know, say you see a guy, you're attracted to him, you flirt with him. Yeah, yeah. I give the mixed signal, but you don't really want him, you know, but you just see money, just whatever. You know, things that you're leading on his feelings to be dangerous.
8: If he might give me attention, yes, but if me not really interested, me not really talk, he might just make him feel like uncomfortable. Make him feel comfortable himself, me not gonna feel down and say, whatever.
2: Okay. Mm-hmm. All right, Venice, I know that you're busy. I thank you for your input. I continue to act to lock into Tropical Spice Radio. So maybe get the opportunity now. This part of it is called Greetings from Across the World. So you can send your big ups to, you know, any family member, friends, you know, the world works.
8: Don't know if any.
2: You don't want to send no greetings to your daughters, nobody, your co-worker, nothing?
8: No.
2: Okay. All right,
0: we understand she's a little bit shy, so
2: for your input. All right.
0: Yeah, man. Thank you very much.
8: Hey.
2: Thank you, Venice. You can
8: you're welcome, my darling.
2: All right.
0: Okay, folks. Aija in the chat room, Aija saying, any woman that likes flirt, if the right man chat to her with the right vibes and energy, she can beat LOL.
2: Fireman Aija.
0: Okay, cruise control says, if a female sends me anything in one view, it won't be one view anymore because I'm going to use my other phone, take the picture of it or video. There's an app named Screen Recorder. cruise control. You sound like somebody who gives a lot of trouble.
2: Yeah, cruise are from the same school.
0: Yeah, man. All right. He also says that, so anything you open on, what's this now? Let me see. Anything you can open on a phone, I think, can be recorded. Okay. I see what he's saying. There's a little grammatical error there. But so anything you open on a phone can be recorded. Right, cruise control. Yeah, you sound problematic, like Sashi Cool. Same crew.
2: No, but same crew. Same school.
0: All right.
2: Same.
0: Folks, keep on sending your messages on the text line. We'd like to hear from you. We love the vibes. We love the vibes today, folks. This is a very important topic. You know, most persons won't come out and admit or so. You know, because, you know, it can be problematic for them. So we're not going to beat, you know, we're not going to chastise you. So if you can come out and talk, we'd love to hear from you, right? Just hit us up on the text side of the app. Loving the vibes today. This is Tropical Spice Radio, the flavor of the Caribbean, DJ Mike and DJ Sashi Cool in the building. And we're having vibes. Folks, for our facts entry, because we had so much conversation going, we forgot to give you the facts and trivia, you know, at the top of the hour. Okay, all right, for the facts and trivia section, do you know it's biologically impossible for you to sneeze with your eyes open? Did you know that?
2: No, I gotta try that still. I try sneezing with my eyes open.
0: It is biologically impossible.
2: Really?
0: Yes.
2: I get the black pepper. DJ Mike, get the black pepper. I'm going to try.
0: You will never see that answer. Right. Again, folks, it is biologically impossible to sneeze with your eyes open.
2: Right.
0: It's not possible.
2: We have foreign line. Kadeen. Oh, she's
9: on.
2: Good morning. Welcome to Tropical Spice Radio.
9: Morning.
2: All right. So, the question of the day before, you know, what you talk about something. The question of the day from the decks of the DJ. Do you think flirting is dangerous or can be dangerous?
9: Of course it is.
2: Really? Oh, also.
9: The moment you begin to flirt with somebody, it means you have interest in something else.
2: Oh. So, all right. So, like what you...
9: That's a problem.
2: Okay. So, all right. Like you say, it's dangerous. You ever flirted?
9: I mean, barely. Harmlessly. I guess I have harmless flirting. harmless.
2: What is harmless flirting, though? What do you consider to be harmless flirting?
9: I mean, you're just being polite and probably just, you know, in a spare moment, just being, you know, not rude. You know, somebody stopped me and might compliment somebody something and you just, oh, really? You know, harmless, meaning you don't have no intention to pursue nothing beyond what you just say.
2: That is on your part. But I'm saying you giving this person them nice smile and you know being courteous, they can take it for something different. Because they're on the receiving end. I'm saying now you don't know that person's frame of mind. So on your end, it is innocent.
9: Fair enough.
2: Right?
9: Fair enough.
2: And as I was saying to DJ Mike before, we oftentimes mix up charm with flirting because you can be charming, you know, just by, you know, giving innocent compliments.
0: Yes.
2: Right. Saying, you know, your ear look nice or your nails is done. And, you know, you leave it at that. I think that is just being charming.
9: Or being complimenting, like if you compliment somebody, depending on what you say, I think I can differentiate when it's a compliment.
0: Yeah, I was just about to ask that question. How do you know when compliment crosses over into flirting, and how do you deal with it when it reached to that point?
9: I think it's the kind of choice of words, like, you know, based on what I'm gonna say. Because if you're complimenting me, it doesn't need to sound personal. It just needs to sound like a plain compliment. When it starts personal and the choice of words, then in the story of someone that I'm a passing place. You know what I say, so like you want passing place, but people compliment me all the time, and
2: yeah, because you look nice naturally, right? So
9: you don't know if it's a compliment or what, but people say something completely out of pocket or something completely just out of the box, like random.
2: Wait. So then, as we would say, in terms of that, context matters.
9: Yes, and you know, jargons and kind of words, choice of words have a lot to do with it. It has to.
2: Okay. All right. Kadeen, thank you for your input on that.
0: All right.
2: I know, hold on, DJ Mike. I know Kadeen have a small business. So I just allow her to speak on that for a short time, and our persons can get in contact with her, and then afterwards, then. We'll just make sure you have big ups and all of these things. Is that you listening?
0: Yeah, man. Go ahead.
9: So I operate a small online, because it's really online based, helium balloon company, where I do helium balloons. I offer decor, whether it's a birthday decor or a backdrop, and I make bouquets as well. I can look for on Instagram at helium balloons by K, as well as on Google.
2: Okay. And I know it's graduation time right now, so persons who are having graduations and want a nice graduate of 2026 and all of these, they can link her up for the helium balloons and the liquor. And a hot time now, so you can buy a little fun paper from them with no pictures and something.
9: Yeah, man. So they can definitely reach out to me via WhatsApp or Instagram.
2: Oh, what's the Instagram handle? And
9: it's at helium balloon by K, and it's just BY and the letter K.
2: Okay.
9: Helium balloon BY and the letter K.
2: Okay. So you do like corsages and them something there, like for the prom people and something there.
9: Corsages before, but I've definitely done bouquets, whether it's a burn bouquet or a custom bouquet. So probably something to think about now that you brought it up.
2: Okay. Yeah, man, because, you know, graduation time, and I know it's summertime too also, and I know a lot of brunches and things will be keeping. So, you know, them more and them little cup and them with them little cute design and all of them stuff here.
9: I'm getting a lot of orders for customized fans. So, yeah, that's something they could think about as well as the customers. I think about getting into that just the same. That's a good idea.
2: All right. They say three heads are better than one. That's the drunk bus to break you. Okay? All right. Okay. So now we have this segment now that is called Greetings from Across the World. So if you know nobody where you want, big up from US, England, you know, you beat them up on them, we send you a little pound or a little US just member us.
9: You know, I just want to say hi to everybody and I hope they have a great weekend and everybody positive. It's nothing personal or individualized, it's just, you know, spreading love across the country to everybody.
2: Okay.
9: Because I'm staying solid.
2: Okay. So, Caddy, you know more I do for me now? So, like, when you come on the program, and then you see the next time I bring you on, I'm going to your friend in here, because I know you have only for Afro, just make them download the app. I sent the link and make them can hear when they might get them big ups.
9: I will. Hear. I probably make a list of people that want
2: to see something.
9: And then I'll make a list of people that want to see something too. I'll definitely do that. You can go ahead and share that with me, and I'll definitely have it posted.
2: All right. Thank you for, you know, giving us your time. Stay locked into Tropical Splash Radio, okay?
9: Yeah, thank you. Have a good one.
0: All right. Thank you big very up, much. Kadeen, is it Kadeen?
9: Yes, Kadeen.
0: All right, Kadeen. Mm-hmm. All right. Looking forward to hear from you again sometime Kadeen. Soon. Yes, indeed, folks. What a show it is today. The vibes is right. The questions is just burning. Let me see now. On the tech side of the app, in the chat room, we have Selector Bluff. Yes, man. Bluff Music saying, everybody flirts. It doesn't mean you're trying to get with the person. Well,
2: Selector Bluff. Voila. What do you mean? You're not trying to fit. So with this sense of flirting there.
0: No,
2: randomly.
0: No. Like, but you see, I think Selector Bluff is mixing complimenting as opposed to flirt.
2: Because
0: complimenting or being charming, right? Complimenting or being charming is just really, you're just really complimenting the person. But when it goes over to flirting, no, that's a different side. Right. So
2: flirting is more leading on the person's, like letting them think that you want to be with them or be in a relationship with them, entrapping them in that environment. And then you know, say, when I really, you know what I'm with it? You know, you can't get the person, and you just want to try to prove to say you can't get on this.
0: Hold on, we got our DJ Ryan Steele back on. Ryan Steele, welcome back. You're saying no, sir, because you said that you didn't get a chance to say much. So what is your take on it?
7: Yes, man. As I say, flirting can be dangerous, you know. And flirting also keeps you, as a man, I flirt. What my flirting does is to keep me feeling sharp, you know, keep me feeling relevant. That, you know, you understand it.
2: So which is
7: when you have a woman dealing with, you know, you say, hey, you really care for that one, you really like that one, and you say, all right, you have to slow down things a bit. You know, sometimes you have to still test the pencil and still sharp. You know, you run out your mouth two times and you say, yeah, man, you still have the connect, you just let it go. And you really want to only just test the water to see if it connects. Isn't it?
0: Oh.
7: But, most of the time,
2: let me ask you something now. Playing the devil. So, if it's on the flip side, say a person, a female, do that to you, and then she not fall at you, how you feel?
7: Honestly speaking, I not feel no way. That's been done to me on a daily basis. I'm in the public transportation. Yeah. So, I do that on a daily basis. But up to now, we carry passengers every time they see them, oh, them smile and them. Them that sweep me out the most. We if you get a free ride, I mean, I say, hey, you know, see, you look nice, so, you know. I'm not looking for the driver. I'm not nobody. You see me? But she a flirt. She a flirt to get her away. You understand?
0: Oh, so okay.
7: On a daily basis, my experience. You see me?
2: So basically, your body immune to that right now.
7: Yeah, you can't catch me that way. Then. You have become better than that. A woman have become better than that to catch me.
0: But what if she really? Oh, yeah. But what if you really like the person? How you work out that?
7: No, me even really like her. This is the thing. Some men don't know how to deal with rejection. That's the main thing. You have to know how to deal with rejection. And it's it becomes offensive to you when you don't know how to deal with rejection. That every woman or every man out there, I go see a woman I want. Every woman I go see a man I want him.
0: Yes,
7: so therefore, true. if you put your foot forward, and she say, "Hey, may I take one step backward? I'm not interested." And if you go throw up two more foot to run, come closer because she don't tell us she's not interested. So you have to deal with the rejection. Mm-hmm. So you deal with rejection, can.
0: Okay.
7: But learn how to deal with rejection, acceptance, and everything in our life.

0: man Jacha. Always take it to heart. Someone mm-hmm. take it to heart. I mean, what somebody know presently in mm-hmm. a film section is like, oh, nobody know what me. And you know, look away there in the another little section there where I say, oh, nobody know want him, and nobody know care for him all the time. Somebody wants something from him, them business with him and all of them thing there. You get the idea? So him get rejected, not because him basically him get rejected because of him attitude, of him own self, why him get rejected.
1: Oh, you know? Okay.
0: Because I presently know a female is there where I know like him like that. But all of the things them with him do, I put for himself in the rejecting line. You know, at the line them I put himself over. You know? Person keep saying, "Boy, I like him, you know, but we can't do this." So automatically, he gone over the line there again now. And him like the girl too now. So the girl start dealing him away, you know, offset now, like she push him off now. Him start going away. Oh, but no what? No, no one no like me and this and that. And really, better me go buy. Better me go facilitate sitting down. What's that word I'm looking for? The one they go look prostitute. You see me? So I'm rather him. I think now say better him go and whenever time I'm in the mood for a woman, him go prostitute wise.
2: You know, well,
3: don't buy to me. Cry to God. Cry to Jesus. Don't buy to me.
2: But I have to put him there like a spice there, right? You understand?
0: Yeah, man. Nothing wrong with that.
4: Yes, man.
2: So, leave me right here. So, where you know? Jeremy in your school and school, man,
0: unteachable. Yeah, you have some people unteachable.
4: Oh boy,
0: yeah, I'm one of them. Somebody, mm-hmm. we just sit down and we talk to the man about what him do. And by mm-hmm. certain things, all right. For example, now when I reach in I'm on the place, yeah, we are come not with it. Yeah, certain say, yo, brother, if you want a girl to come in your place, yeah, they have something there. You get the deal?
4: Mm-hmm. Yeah, man.
0: Rap. That thing about that today, now. Tomorrow, you want the girl to come linking? No, did it. So I'm like, when we talk to you about yesterday, I just have to say, if you want somebody to come there, so you have to have something there, so. But at the end of the day, you have nothing, but you want somebody to come. You get the deal? Mm-hmm. Try unteachable. Right. I'm unteachable, okay. So I'm just leave it as is.
4: Okay. Okay.
0: Mm-hmm. Leave it as is, man. I'm an unteachable, I tell you, man. Mm-hmm. That's it.
4: Well, yeah, some person.
2: Trust me, it's been a while and it's good to hear from you, trust me. You understand? But you know, sir, the link's still there and all of them. You get from me, sir?
0: Yes, man.
2: I know you're busy on the road, so you just watch the road out there and be safe.
0: And all yeah, you know, the road not road, a person to me, the panel, you know. I want to say, oh. Man, not me off of the road, Monday, man, you know.
2: Gotcha.
0: Yeah. He was making a U-turn and just come straight across, come fix up my car when I drive.
4: Okay, well, I really sorry to hear, man.
2: I'm sorry, Brian, yeah, I can't put in that accident.
0: U-turn, man.
2: Don't follow me. Don't follow the traffic cars, Christ. Just play the devil's advocate. Please.
0: Yeah.
2: You know the shit. But, Ryan, anybody want to big up, like, you know, greetings from across the world, you know?
0: It's reminding me of Christmas time, Christmas night, you know?
2: I'm great. Mm-hmm.
0: Yeah, man, just want to big up the transporting team, you know, the airport warriors, them. You get the deal?
2: Yeah.
0: The transport right. Fly from downtown to the airport, Port Royal.
2: Mm-hmm.
0: You get the deal? Yeah, man.
4: Yes, man.
0: I want to be... Big up Tropical Spice here, they're seeing me for the opportunity to hear my voice, you know?
2: That's it. Mm-hmm.
0: Yeah, fam. That's right there.
2: So, Ryan, more encourage, you know, for your, what you call it, the team where you just big up. I would encourage you now to send a link to them so that, you know, them can tune into Tropical Spice Radio and be a part of. You understand? I'd encourage you to do that for us.
0: Mm-hmm. Yeah. All right.
2: So we can send big ups to them again. Them can always hear us say, yeah, man, you understand? So big them up.
0: Mm-hmm, mm-hmm.
2: Them can lock me.
0: Yeah.
2: that. So, you understand? Now we keep things.

0: You know how far we are coming from, you know?
1: Yeah.
0: Ghana. Mm-hmm. Yeah, man. I'm being a the August Stone hype stem, beat them up, you know, coming from Tropical Spice, you know? Yeah, man, you don't know. All works.
2: Yeah, man. All right. Mm-hmm. So thank you for the big up. Thank you for participating in the show today, boy. We no worries, man. We're going to hear more from you, man. Because we have some questions we're going to throw at you, you know. And we know you're the man with the experience, you know. We call him the professor, you know. Streetside professor, you know.
0: Yeah, you know, man.
2: Have the experience on the road. All right, Ryan. Big up yourself, all right?
0: All right. Stay locked in, no, Ryan. You don't know.
1: Yes, man.
2: All right.
0: Mm-hmm.
2: Boy, Sashi, may I tell you. Folks, we need to hear from you, folks. Hit us up on the text line. Like to hear your views on the question we asked. Do you think flirting is dangerous or can be dangerous? We'd like to hear why. You know, just hit us on the text line, or, you know, if we can reach out to you on the phone, you know.
3: Hello?
2: Be nice. Oh, someone is here.
0: Right. Nicole? Hello?
3: What is?
0: This is DJ Sashi Cool. This is we're calling from Tropical Spice Radio.
3: Sashi?
0: Yes, this is Sashi.
3: Police?
0: Yes.
3: Wagwan?
0: I'm here. You're tuning in, you're locked into Tropical Spice Radio.
3: Midday at work.
0: Okay.
3: Yeah.
0: All right, just a quick question. I know you're busy at work. Do you think flirting is dangerous?
3: If I think what?
0: Flirting. When somebody's flirt. Do you think it's dangerous?
3: Yes, can be. If you're in a relationship, yes. Mm-hmm. But if you're single, it's fine. But if you're in a relationship, it can be kind of a way for your partner, flirting somebody, like you lead them on.
0: Mm-hmm. So if you're single, you can get away with it. It's okay to flirt with your single.
3: If you're single, it's okay to flirt. But if you're in a relationship, you have to know you have a partner, so respect you to the partner that you have.
0: Oh,
3: flirting, not leading on somebody, that's a red flag.
0: No, but so why? All right, so with the single part, one more to understand. So you can, it's all right if you just lead on somebody and just drop them like that if you're single,
3: yeah, because you can expose your young. Supposed to feel like you want to explore, you want to live a little, you want to have some fun, that's up to you. But if you're in a relationship, that's totally different.
0: All right, but me ask yourself though, Nicole. So if you ever flirt with somebody that is obsessive, you don't know them state of mind and them obsessive, and you lead them on and drop them, you know, feel like so them are going to stalk you and try to kill you and do something.
3: Why you going to stalk somebody with your name in a relationship with them, just flirt with you? That's a madness, though.
0: No,
3: somebody
0: but
3: can lead you and get up tomorrow and feel the same way for you because your name is not in a relationship.
0: Yeah,
3: you can feel different in your mind.
0: What me as a person's state of mind. For your part, you know, it's going to be innocent and okay. But like I said, when you lean on somebody, you know, that is obsessive, you build up their hopes and then feel like, say, them are going to build up. And then you drop them and you crush their feelings.
3: Oh, yeah, I get that too.
0: Yeah, exactly. So maybe, you know, I think when the line there, because people first, they're going to feel, you know, heartbroken and shattered as a boy. Maybe feel like, could I go get her? And then I'll first just say, yo, I'm not interested or that fly them chips.
3: That's
0: and
3: true.
0: And then it's going to be dangerous for you because them are going to think, I said, boy, all right, then, but if you mean, I don't want nobody else to get her, so them are going to do the damage.
3: Yeah, that's true.
0: Right?
3: You have a point there, too.
0: Okay. So yeah. I thank you for tuning in. I know you're busy at work, but just want to give the opportunity to send two big ups, two shout outs to anybody. We can fast. Mm-hmm.
3: Big up my family in Jamaica.
0: Okay, where are you now? Where are you now?
3: I'm in Barbados.
0: Okay, big up to all of the Barbados people. Yeah, and the people in our shop.
3: Yep,
0: yeah,
3: all
0: right.
3: All right.
2: All right. Yes, folks. I want to say good morning or good day to Jimmy, who's locked in. Jimmy loving the vibes right now. Big up yourself, Jimmy. Right. Tell you. You know, you know when we ask questions, folks, we don't just come up with questions like, you know, we just put it in a hat and pick out questions. We ask questions because they are relevant. Right?
0: Right.
2: And these questions, we'd like just to hear your views on it, what you think about it, what's your perspective on the questions that we ask each week. Because sometimes we look at things on one side, and when you respond to the questions, we now see it from a different perspective, and we say, oh, we didn't see it that way, right? And that's how we learn from each other, right? That's how it goes, right? So that's the way things go right here in the station. You know, it's a learning process for both for us here as hosts and for you as our listeners. We learn from each other. So keep on sending in the messages in the chat room. We'd love to hear from you, right? I tell you, this topic, I know a lot of persons would love to answer or respond, but they're a little bit shy, and I understand, right? But that's how it goes right here, right. You know. That's how it goes. We know Sashi Cole is not shy.
0: The question that I wanted to ask you, though, DJ Mike,
2: sure.
0: Who you think flirt the most? You think men flirt more or women?
2: I think it's split down the middle, right?
0: Okay.
2: At some point, at some point the men will go, and some point so the women will go. But it's a split for me.
0: But it's few and far in between for me, because me hardly have a woman who flirt with me. Hardly. But when you look on it, upon a different survey, man go out every day, man, like every day man go them say, hey man, get something today, you know, you see me? Except in a jacket. And the woman them just put on a little tights and show up like a curve, cause the moon say man I call to them, boy, may I tell her, Jesus, may I tell her, someday when they go up on the road as man, you have to put on your blinders. I just look one way.
2: Okay.
0: Like a ass them.
2: But let me ask you this question though. Do you think women put yourself in the position to be flirted to? For example, you mentioned the small little mini skirts and so. Do you think that women deliberately do that for men to get the man's attention, and then the man would start to flirt with them? Do you think it's deliberate when they dress a certain way?
0: Of course. Then why else them would I do it? Do you think them put on the clothes fit look good for themselves? No, I don't think so.
2: Oh boy. Boy, I tell you.
0: I don't think so.
2: You don't think so? But you know,
0: some of the things that really, yes, them want to look good and confident in themselves, but I think they do it to attract the opposite sex. I mean, maybe some say it. Yeah. Right. Blue.
3: Hi.
0: This is DJ Sashi Cool and DJ Mike from Tropical Spice Radio.
3: Uh-huh.
0: All right. So, question right here from the decks of the DJ is, do you think flirting is dangerous or can be dangerous?
3: It is dangerous.
0: How so?
3: How so? Because it makes you start cheating on your partner.
0: I'm not hearing it clearly.
3: I'm saying it leads you to start cheating on your partner.
0: Okay.
3: So,
0: okay. So Blue, alright. So like, yes sir, flirting. You ever flirt before?
3: Not that I recall, no. Mm-mm.
0: Huh? No?
3: No.
2: Anyone ever flirt
1: sorry
2: with you?
1: Sorry for interjecting.
2: Okay, go ahead.
1: I must say, young lady, that answer that you gave a while ago is categorically. I'm not going to call you a liar, but it's categorically a lie. Let me tell you why. Hold on. You have intentional flirting and you have flirting.
4: So meaning, for example, me seeing you, liking you, and telling you all over me like about you, and you give out a little seductive smile, yeah, a little seductive move. It's a form of flirting.
5: But
4: you know, so there are different categories of flirting.
5: Yeah, that's not me. So how are you gonna say I'm not?
4: Like I said, I know that all females flirt, whether intentionally or non-intentionally, knowingly or unknowingly.
5: Yeah,
4: you know, because if you're in a club, for example, and you see a guy that you like, and you want that guy to come over to you, you're going to look at that guy a certain type of way to get his attention. That's
5: what are you talking about? Anyway,
0: no.
2: All right. Let me interject here.
4: I know the knuckle.
2: All right. Hold on. What's your name, miss?
0: Just call her Blue.
2: Huh? Call her how?
0: Blue.
2: Okay. Sorry about that, Blue. All right. I think what he's trying to say is that the compliment sometimes may come out as flirting. It may not be intentional, right? So I guess he's looking at it on from that point of view, right? I don't know where you come up with the oh, Ryan, you cannot accuse somebody here, sir. We don't do that, sir.
4: I'm not accusing her of telling us like that.
2: Right.
0: As we had said earlier, because we were talking about flirting, but we had also said that we have to know for draw the thin line between charm and flirting, because charm you can always give, you know, innocent compliments and it's okay. And that we wouldn't consider to be flirting if you say, oh, her hair look nice, or you know, her nails are well done and stuff like that, and keep it basic. We wouldn't consider that to be flirting. Flirting, when you go beyond, as we said, context matters as it concerns with flirting. Right? As a point of reference. As we say, over on this space, we listen, we don't judge, and you know, we value everybody's opinion at the end of the day. So there's no wrong answer and there's no right answer. That's not what us, you know, get persons' views and point of view and things that we value each other's opinion.
5: That's right.
0: So Lou would said, I know you're a very busy person, and I know I have your support always. Thank you for tuning in to Tropical Spice Radio. You know, big up where you are, send to nobody. We have a part of the program where you can send a shout out to somebody.
5: Well, not really. Just we don't offer one thing, always.
0: Okay. All right, Blue, thank you. And I'll catch you on the flip side. I know where to find you over on that other side of the app. I'm over on your platform, but you will see me soon and very soon.
5: Okay.
0: All right, Blue. Thank you so much.
5: You're welcome. Have a good day, gentlemen.
2: All right. You all take right. care. All right. All right, folks. Yes, indeed. Tropical Spice Radio, the flavor of the Caribbean. DJ Mike alongside DJ Sashi Cool on the greatest station on earth, which is
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2: Yes, sir.
0: Tropical Spice Radio.
2: All right. So, all right. So, Ryan Steele, I guess you're still on. So, you are saying that a woman, based upon your response, is that a woman would at some point in her life would flirt at some particular point. That's what you're saying, right?
4: Yes. Every woman do it. There's not one woman in this world that don't do it. Every
1: single, one doing it, doing it somewhere or the other.
2: No, but you can't be sure. You can't be definite on that, Ryan.
1: I'm going to ask that. I think you flirt.
2: No, yeah, I do flirt, but you cannot say everybody does it. Yeah, you can't be definite to say everybody does it. There's always exceptions.
1: You know,
2: to
1: rule. But you know, flirting is a form of way of finding out attraction.
2: Flirting?
1: Huh? Flirting is a form of way of finding out attraction. Like, for example, just like I said, she might be in the club and she see a guy that she likes. The guy might just a glance and not really pay her mind. She also set herself a particular way and start like a particular way. And that gentleman say, wow, that girl look nice. They get the deal. So based on the persona she gives up, knowing mine are attractive. Before she wasn't attractive. Then now she start like a certain way and find her attractive. He walk over to her and say, hey, hi, and then they take it from there.
2: Okay.
0: That's trying to get what I said. Leave your ass. Because remember, naturally, man from that world is attracted to what them see. That they know blueprint, you know, with DNA. Mm-hmm. So from you walk inside that club, and this is from a man's perspective, from you outside that club, remember you're single. So when you walk in, you start scanning and assess the club. I'm going to draw your attraction. I ain't gonna do the elimination. So that one that's the base one. Oh, that one the two fuck. I that one the two. You see, me not like what I want the dress, me not like what I want the ring. I just start eliminating. So you already see, at least you say, all right, two the potential, and you either gonna try to draw close, but then smell your cologne and look for how your dress. You gonna put your table nearby where them can
1: view your interest. And I put your So you eliminate them down. Eliminate them down to four choices. But when you look, you see one and one out of the four, I give you a certain look. What would you say? Which one you gotta go after? You're not gonna try to go after any of the three when I give you a certain look, or you gotta go after the one who give you a look.
0: Well, if the one that is giving me the look I'm attracted to, and me, I'm
1: not remember, like I say, I eliminate them out to the four, so these must be the ones that they are attracted to. The ones that they are attracted to, you eliminate them down to four women. So this is our four, one out of these four, you want to go home for the night, or one of these four, you want to be a woman. So I'm
0: not
1: saying,
0: necessarily.
1: You have one.
0: All right, Ryan, listen.
1: Remember, you're asking the one as you saying, and you put it out there as a
0: student.
1: I'm asking you the question. I'm asking Ryan, you the question. Who would you go with? The one that is giving you a certain look?
0: No, but I'm saying, Ryan, if the one that is giving me, because remember, it comes down to preference, right? At the end of the day, the attraction comes down to preference. So suppose the one that is giving me the look out of the four, based on our body structure, except for me, I like slimmers. My preference is slimmers, right? And she kind of big body, and maybe she wear glasses. Not that she don't look good or whatever.
1: You don't know what you want. Because if you put in the four that you eliminate it down to, that doesn't mean you know what you want, because you just put a woman in the four that you don't want. What was the sense of eliminating the rest of other woman, then bring it down to four? Because you just eliminate the woman in the club, you know. Here it is. Up to four, you know. Yeah. I'm up to four, you know. So why would you have a woman? Well, I know. Why would you have a woman that you wouldn't find attractive or interested in the four?
0: Because I'm saying it comes down to preference. Because in anything you have in life, you have good, better, best. So you want to choose the best out of whatever four. You understand? So, as I'm saying, just like how you'd have some side chicks, you have one where you rate more based on certain things, based on certain criteria. You understand? So you over look on, you know, based on your attraction. You say, boy, that one I can go on, yes, but the other one I may prefer more because she's more of my type in terms of looks and attraction. You get what I mean? I said, DJ,
4: what is the purpose of elimination?
0: Right. Elimination, that means that you like get rid of, forget the best one.
4: Okay, yeah, that's what I'm saying. So if you eliminate everybody out of the club and come down to just four, that's what I mean. Say you have picked the four best choices in the club.
0: Yeah,
4: so you couldn't go back and tell me that, oh, suppose she didn't look that way and she didn't look that way and she didn't look that way. I mean, like that. Remember, say you already eliminate the entire club and say these are the four women with are there with one out of the four of them.
0: Yeah, but
4: not yet, but not same time. Because you already eliminate the other contestant them. So you tell me, say, just like Rising Star now. Them eliminate and come right down to the last two. You're telling me that they can go back in the pick now and take out the first person who drop out of the competition and put them up at first and say, hey, are you me choose to win the competition? How that makes sense?
0: Is that Rising Star? You have one card.
2: All right. All right, guys.
4: When you come down to first and second, the wild cards are already gone.
2: All right. I think.
4: And then the wild cards come back in the competition. The wild card doesn't take another person's space.
2: All right, let me interject.
4: Come back and get first place and
2: Let me interject, Ryan Steele and Sashi Cole. All right, I see what Ryan is trying to say, and I see what Sashi is trying to say, right? But it's kind of diverting from the point that we're making, where the focus is on flirting, right? So we have to curve on the conversation back around to the whole aspect of
4: then we come around to flirting, but Sashi Cool now, I tell Miss Smith, I try to explain to him, say, if him eliminate down to the four, and when him looking at the four now, you have one in at the four flirting with him, which one him would I go after? Because me here would go for the one who is flirting with me, because I would say, well, it look like she like him. So I wonder if she like me because she's putting out the persona that she already likes me. So I need to do not much work. So I go over to she.
2: All right. This is a question now. So do you think that women intentionally dress a particular way to flirt with men?
4: Yes. 100%. Because I have a hand.
2: Give me an example.
4: I have a hand. She looks real nice. So every time she goes, you know, men will call to her, hey, Brownie, Ray, like the way you look and stuff like that. So this particular Saturday, she was going to town, to the market. So she put on her little tight fitted jeans and everything and well look nice and look good. The way she look, if you're not called to her, something wrong. You know? Mm-hmm. So my auntie go out that day there. No man no call to her. She come home back, Bex, because guess what? She dressed that particular way to draw attention. However, she go here and she get no attention. So she ended up Bex. So most women, even nowadays, the mostly nowadays women, they dress that type of way to get the attention.
2: Okay. All right. I wouldn't say most women, but some women. Let's not put it in terms of overall, but we can say some women, right? Some women definitely dress that way. All right, let me ask you this question too, right? Still, okay.
4: Are the younger women?
2: Right. Right. Even so, right. But if let's say you and your girl is going out, right? And you notice that when she dresses very nice. And if she dresses a particular way, you will love her looking that way because it's your girl, right? And you see that each time she goes out, men are attracted to her. And men will start to flirt with her with that particular way she dress. Would you still allow her to dress that way?
4: No. For me, I would if all right. Even though I like seeing her that way, when we keep making sure go out there that way, that kind of way there, only have where I say no, they say rub butter puss mouth. Yeah. So rub butter puss mouth, you know. So this is the thing, you know. A woman can only say no for so much time, you know. You can run the experiment for yourself, you know, with a woman. If you're in her clothes somewhere, just ask her, for example, you ask her for one kiss, for example. She gonna tell you no. But if you make a move towards her and say, cool, no man, give me a kiss, no man. No, they are gonna sit to her and say, you want one kiss, not kill you. If you, it's a possibility after four asking for that one kiss, you end up getting it. No, if every day I send her, if every day she's out there like that and men keep approaching her, maybe just one day she might reject all that she can, and just maybe one day she just, but one just approach her that she finds herself really attracted to.
2: Yeah, but is not a general thing that may apply to a few person, but not that general. That wouldn't be for every woman. Where that you try it 3-4 times and then she just give in. It's not every woman stay like that, right?
4: No, it's not every woman, but because right. I try, so I say the woman or the woman mind made up. Sometimes, all right. Sometimes, you know, I don't know if this ever happened to you, where you're with a female and you wanted something, a certain something, and you made the decision for her. She's like, I don't know, I'm not sure, and you make the decision for her.
2: Yeah, well, yeah.
4: As it ever.
2: Yeah, you know. All right. Yeah, so a lot of times.
4: All right. So we just have put it in that same context where you let her out there, and over time she keeps pushing up and pushing up and pushing up, but she can only push out so much. So for me, from see, it is bringing down too much unwanted attention. I would cut it off right then and there. I would say, hey, look here. You know, I don't feel comfortable you dressing this kind of way anymore, going out on the street. You have to start changing up your wardrobe now. I would have to tell her why, you know, or the reason, you know. But just have to tell her, say, I don't like you dressing this way anymore, going out on the road. You know, something has to change. I'm just change up the whole thing.
2: But what was if the case was in reverse? What was it every time you dress a particular way, women were attracted and they'd flirt with you? Would you change?
4: Me would change?
2: Yes.
4: Well, a man wardrobe can only change so much, you know. Is that they are, with a man wardrobe, is that they are going to wear a tight fitted shirt or a baggy pants. There's not really much option for change in a man wardrobe. A woman wardrobe has more choices than men. So,
2: yeah, but
4: well, yes. In a case like that.
2: Uh-huh.
4: In a case like that now, if my spouse now say, hey, you know, the way you address kind of bring too much attention to him, you know, and a girl to attack to my man, you know. That's it. I said, then, all right, then you have to change your wardrobe now. Isn't okay. It?
2: All right.
4: If you think of that.
2: Mm-hmm. All right, just a pause there, Ryan. Let's go back into the chat room. DJ Wally, big up yourself. Welcome to the chat room and the Tropical Spice Radio. All right, Cruise Control said, some women dress to flirt and some just randomly wear what they feel comfortable in to flirt. Aija is agreeing. I don't know if Aija is agreeing with you, Ryan. Aija says, real talk, bro. So I guess he's agreeing with you on the whole thing. Folks, we're here. This is Tropical Spice Radio, the flavor of the Caribbean. DJ Mike alongside DJ Sashi Cool in the building. And we're talking about flirting, right? And folks, we'd like to hear from you. You know, do you think flirting is a dangerous thing, or can it create problems in a relationship, or should it not happen any at all, right? So we'd like to hear from you. Bluff Music says, some women put on clothes to feel good about yourself, and likewise some women put on clothes to feel good about themselves, and likewise some women put on clothes to flirt. I guess you and Cruise Control are saying the same thing. So basically everybody is agreeing, or some persons are agreeing, that clothing can be a form of bringing on attention of flirting with guys. That's for the ladies, and vice versa, right? So Ryan Steele, you think that, so I asked you the question, Ryan Steele, would you change if you find that a certain dressing that you're going out, you put on the clothes a certain way, a certain type of clothing would bring attraction to you from the ladies and they start flirting with you, would you change?
1: See, as like I said earlier, man, if my
2: no, you didn't answer the question.
1: I have an issue with it. My other an issue with it. With the ask guy, well, you throw the type of clothes them away. You know.
2: So but in other words, you would change if she is uncomfortable with
1: yes,
2: it.
1: Yes, I would change if I'm uncomfortable with it. But some women, especially when she has a man that knows how to contain himself,
2: mm-hmm.
1: some women like the idea of other women wanting their man and getting their man also. Just likewise, a man have a woman and just know say, hey, a next man wants to have a girl and get that.
2: Mm-hmm.
1: You know?
2: All right.
1: If for some women, it's a turn on. For some women,
2: okay.
1: It's a turn.
2: All right, Ryan. All right, Ryan. Still want to thank you for your input today. We're going to go over.
1: Well, right now, just want to pick up Trishan. You know, and next week. I'm here to family member, you know, Sight, Freeing, the whole work, you know. Yeah, keep it steady and keep it to the tropical side radio.
2: Yes, man. Yes, man. All right, then, Ryan Steele, thank you very much for your input.
0: Let's have a look. What is taking place?
2: Mm-hmm. Yes, sir. Let's see what's taking place. Aija. Great man Aija himself says, my point is, if any woman likes flirt, if the right man comes around with the right vibes and energy that she that she's feeling and he plays the right card, he can get her.
0: Most obviously.
2: Yes, sir, Aija. Yeah, that is what's going to happen eventually, right? But the question is asked, though, should it reach to that point, or should it be allowed to reach to that point, or is there a boundary line for flirting? You know, that's what I wanted to find out today. Is there a boundary line? Is if it is an acceptable point for flirting, and is there a boundary that you should not cross?
0: But let me ask a question though, DJ Mike.
2: Yes.
0: Who is the person that would set the boundary?
2: But that's
0: the flirty or the person on the receiving end?
2: I don't know. That's why I want to find out. That's why I'm trying to find out from, you know, our listeners who's locked in right now, just to get their perspective to find out, is there at some point or anywhere, or somebody would like to, I would like to hear from our listeners, is there a boundary for this thing? If it does, if it should happen, and where does the boundary stops, or where would you cut it off? You understand me? I would just like to hear from our listeners. How would that work for them? Right. Remember that we have differentiated that there's you know, between a person just generally being a nice or modest person, just complimenting you, is different from somebody who's really flirting with you. So we have seen, you know, we have identified a compliment is different from a flirt. So we would like to know now, where does it stops? Where does the flirting stops? Where did it start? Where it stops? Where does you wish? At what point it shouldn't go any further? And how would you deal with that when you reach to that point?
0: All right, from all right. Before, you know, well, you know, persons, you're giving them the opportunity to be active and texting their life.
2: Right.
0: But for me, I guess flirting stop when you accomplish your goal, when you get the person where you want. That is just my opinion, right? And I don't think, and my honest opinion, DJ Mike, I don't think flirting has like rules or there are boundaries to that.
2: I'm not saying there are rules, you know. I'm just saying, so is there for each individual, is there a boundary line that you stop? Or, you know, I'm just trying to find out. Is there a boundary for each individual is different. So is there a boundary for you as an individual and where it ends? Is it okay for flirt? What do you, how do you see flirting? And where does it stop? You know, that's what I'm looking at. Right, we already identify flirting itself and we get a definition and everything. So we're just trying to get it from a personal perspective to see, you know, for an individual, how does it go? Would they stop? Would you allow it? Would you not? You understand me? So I'd like to hear from our listeners, folks. Love to hear.
0: We thought that a while ago. It's so like DJ Beck. It's almost so like ABC fast or slow. Everyone had like a game there.
2: Yeah.
0: Yes. You know, I try to get some verses online. Let me see if I can get some more views from individuals. Let me see.
2: A big up, Ryan Steele. Thank you, Ryan Steele, for your contribution. We appreciate it. We'd like to hear more from our listeners. Yes, sir. Selector Bluff says in the chat room. Selector Bluff says, "Loving the show." Yes, we know you love the show. Bluff Music. We know you love it, folks. Remember, on a Saturday from 10 a.m. to 12 noon, we have Selector Bluff with a show called Reggae is Alive, right? You got to check him out to give you some good authentic reggae music. Easy skanking, good music, right? So we'd like to tune in on a Saturday from 10 a.m. to 12 noon, and on a Sunday from 3 to 5 we got the man himself, Aija. Cool running show with DJ Aija right here on the station, Tropical Spice, the flavor of the Caribbean. All right, tune in.
0: Tropical Spice Radio. Yeah, man, I'm taking Aija the Fireman on a Sunday evening, a nice vibe, you understand? Yeah. And then, you know, on a Saturday, Selector Bluff with the foundation music.
2: Yes, man.
0: You know, preserving the foundation of the music, basically, right? Mm. Taking you back yesteryears and giving you some history, you understand? So, if you want to get some refreshing music, just tune in to Selector Bluff on a Saturday. Aija with a cool running show. I wonder if Aija have promoted, you know, the bobsled team. Everyone at the team, eh? Cool runnings.
2: Yes, man.
0: A bobsled?
2: Yeah. Oh, yeah. Definitely. Yes, sir. Why? I tell you.
0: Let me see. Know.
2: Yes, folks. I tell you, vibes is all right here on the station. Sashi Cool.
0: Yes.
2: Yeah, man. You got cut off a while ago. Yeah, man. My bad.
0: Okay.
2: But yeah, man, go ahead. Let's see. We'd like to hear from our listeners. Hey, folks. Let me hit you with one more facts and trivia that you did not know. Listen very carefully. Did you know your ears and nose never stop growing? It continuously expands throughout your entire life. Did you know that?
0: For sure about that?
2: Yes, sir.
0: No, sir.
2: Did you know your ears and your nose never stop grow? It continually grows throughout your entire life.
0: I said to me. I want to tell them something, DJ Mike. I want to brainwash you.
2: Nobody's not brainwashing me. Yeah, man, do my research, right?
0: Me not believe you. Me not believe. All right. My facts and trivia. Did you know that what you were consuming, think it was oxtail, is kangaroo tail? Did you know that?
2: I saw that one.
0: I bet you never know that.
2: That is a controversial one. That's very controversial.
0: No, it's true.
2: Right?
0: No, your points are proven. No, All right. We just astray a little bit, you know. Mm-hmm. You know, say, all the while, I always tell myself, say, oh, there's so much ox tail. I'm going to see the amount of ox meat in the supermarket.
2: Yeah. No, I'm not disbelieving
0: it. So much ox in the world?
2: No, I'm not disbelieving. I'm saying it's a controversial one. And then again, the imports. When you import stuff, right, you don't know what you're getting. So, it can be true. That's all I'm saying. It can be true. right? But okay. The ears and nose, folks, your ears and nose grows throughout your lifetime. Never stop.
0: I link one doctor. I ask the doctor. So you see, when come up on tomorrow show, I'm going to challenge you. You know, I'm going to challenge you.
2: No problem. No problem. All right. And ask him to about the sneezing, that you close your eyes when you sneeze.
0: No, me not gonna ask them. Me gonna try that one. I have black pepper and start. Me gonna try that one. Me done. I'm gonna take a sniff and see what go on.
2: Okay. All right. Back.
0: And then I get back to you on that one.
2: All right. Okay. Back on the text line. I just says, from your flirting, you open the doors for someone to cross any line. All right. Yeah, Aija.
0: True.
2: Good point. Good point.
0: I believe in that one.
2: Yeah, man.
0: I believe in that one.
2: Yeah, I agree. I agree with you, Aija. Right, so basically what we're trying to say is that the flirting thing is not going to work for everyone, right? Because there is boundaries that's going to be crossed and there are problems.
0: Well, we have lost that caller.
2: Okay, we have lost the caller. All right.
0: Yeah, so I've lost the caller. Hold on. Let me see what else I can find. So yes, DJ Mike. So
2: mm-hmm. Yes.
0: We say it opened doors for a lot of things.
2: It opened the doors for a lot of problems in your life. And if you are like me, who can't take problem, I don't do it. Right? Things that I've used to do, I do them no more.
0: Right? Because experience teaches wisdom.
2: Experience teaches wisdom, sir. So I do not do that anymore. Right? And for some of you who...
0: How much big story do you ever get?
2: No, I don't need to get any, sir. I don't want any. I don't need to have the physical experience of the outcome. Right, I just want to know that it can happen. I just want to know it can happen, so I just take my precautions.
0: Okay.
2: What says right. You? Can't tell
0: you. As I said, I know from personal experience that it can be dangerous on leading on persons, especially like, as I said, they're having, you know, certain expectations on that. Granted. Mm-hmm. All right, Sister Shelly. What's going on? What's going on? Welcome to Tropical Spice Radio. All right.
7: Oh my God! I'm going to the grocery store.
0: Oh, you're going to the grocery store. Okay. I catch you at a bad timing.
7: Yeah.
0: All right. I'll call you back.
7: All right, okay. Nice show.
0: Okay. No, I'm just saying, you gotta call him. Oh, right. Got at a bad time, man.
2: Yeah, man. We understand. All right. Well, I tell you, this thing here, man. You have to be careful these days. You know. Listen to me. One of the problems with flirting, you know, is that, as you say, you can flirt with somebody and you don't know the mental state of that individual, and that's where the problem comes in, because you see this young lady, or this young lady see this young man, like him, flirt with him, both of them flirt with each other, create a relationship out of it, right? They didn't get the time to know each other. Because they started the relationship on flirting, right? And when you check it out, I find these days that a lot of persons have underlying mental conditions.
0: Best believe.
2: I'm telling you.
0: DJ Mike?
2: I'm telling
0: believe.
2: You. And when you link up with them, and then they show the real them, is one piece of judgment to get out of that relationship. So I would not recommend to start a relationship with flirting. Right? that's not a good way to start a relationship, right? And the other thing too is that in most cases in relationship, flirting is that the person don't really want you, right? They just want something from you. You understand me?
0: But that is the case oftentimes. It's not about you, the individual, is what they can, you know, sustain from you, exactly. The individual.
2: Exactly.
0: Right.
2: And that's the thing, you know. So, you know,
0: worse if you're dressed. All right. So if you're dressed a certain type of way, I look like, say, oh, that person have money, you know, baseball or him dress, the name brand shoes and the pants, I've heard say, look like that one, they have money, you know. You have to ask you if I can really in that one up on the net. Just like a man.
2: Mm-hmm.
0: A man, we see a girl and say, oh, that one look easy. Based on certain movements, he say, oh, that one. So, he might go off for a week or link a car, that one look like a more potential for really in on the net.
2: Mm-hmm. Exactly.
0: Or just a woman size up, man, too, you know. Like how we size them up and say, oh, that one look like, you know, my yammer, that one like a mucus over here.
2: Mm-hmm.
0: You know, ropey.
2: Yes.
0: That one and I give you a challenge, really. Because mm-hmm. oftentimes, when they really like challenge, you know, them like the easy thing, like your throat and the fish just pick the bait right away, just really.
2: Mm-hmm. Mm-hmm. Yes.
0: Yes, and the man they like a wait and I say, yo, boy, no, now go ahead, so me go and wait for say a fish. Maybe go a different spot. You understand?
2: Mm-hmm. Yeah.
0: When we think more fish with it, so they can get a quicker read.
2: Mm-hmm. Right, in the chat room, Aisha says from me. Oh, I think we said that we did that. Yes, DJ Ryan says fax. I'm not sure what point he was referring to, but he said fax. But the reality of the whole matter at the end of the day is that flirting does not work for everyone. Right, it's just an express.
0: Repeat that one.
2: Flirting does not work for everyone. Right.
0: Okay.
2: At the end of the day, somebody's gonna get
0: so
2: hurt.
0: So who works for DJ Mike?
2: I don't know, brother. Whatever works for everyone, you know, anyone, you know, works for them. But for the majority, it doesn't work. I can't really specify who it works for, but I can tell you, say it doesn't work for everyone. And if you put it in percentage, we might say 90% of the time it doesn't work for people, for anyone. Probably a 10% might get away. You understand? So, I cannot be specific.
0: Where do I start them from? Where do I start them from? 10%. Oh, God, man. That's a small percentage, man.
2: You mean, say, so well on there. Flirting in a long-term relationship?
0: Mm-hmm.
2: You think more persons work out that way for flirting? Mm-hmm. Long-term relationship. Flirting creates long-term relationship?
0: If flirting, no,
2: exactly.
0: Flirting is just this. Well, I know flirting is just the process or the stage to trying to get into a relationship. If that is the intention,
2: exactly, and I agree with you on that. But it's not.
0: So it almost necessarily mean that if you flirt, you're gonna end up in a long term relationship because maybe sometimes because remember everything in life is a gamble, right? Everything in life is a gamble. So you go with the intention, maybe yes, to do whatever to win. But mm-hmm. it almost work out in your favor eventually. Anyways. Yeah.
2: Mm-hmm. Which is true.
0: Because remember, and even on the basis of, you know, you trying to get into a relationship. You don't know if the relationship are gonna work out, you trying to get with this person. Because guess what? After flirting, what comes next?
2: That's a good question. What comes next?
0: Right.
2: You're asking me what comes next?
0: So,
2: or are you just putting out the question out there?
0: It's just in general. Like, you know, after mm-hmm. the stage of flirting, what comes next? And that will come down to the two individual as to what they want to accomplish. Whether they want to be in a long term or maybe just a fling.
2: But remember, you know, flirting, all right. As I say, for most people, flirting is basically a fling, right? There's nothing substantial about it. until they make a decision of to make it.
8: You can't consider it a fling, but watch out. How you can consider it a fling? Because you not even know if you have a get with the person. Because in order for you have a fling, you and the person have to come to an agreement.
2: Mm-hmm.
8: To say, we are going to do something. And a fling is just a short version of a relationship. So, I wouldn't say flirting is a fling. Because flirting is just a process to try and get with the person.
2: Alright, let me put it another way. Flirting is the initiating a fling then.
8: There you have it. There you have it, Mr. Shirt and Tie. That's it.
2: Oh,
8: it's the initiation process, right?
2: Yeah, it is initiation
8: because you don't know, as me say, when you flirt with somebody, as me say, you don't know if they're gonna bite. Them, for example, with fishing, you don't know if the fish are gonna take the bait.
2: Yeah,
8: I take on to that. You just go with the intention to say, please let it work.
2: Right. But you see, would you want to start your relationship that way though?
8: Well, it all depends, because remember, you know, Mike, each situation stand on its own merit.
2: Mm-hmm.
8: You get what me I say?
2: Mm-hmm.
8: So you might see somebody that you know, in the initial stage that you admire, right? And maybe you don't want to just go with a straightforward approach. So maybe you want to be subtle, because flirting is basically you being subtle with certain things, right? You want to go with a softer undertone to this person. So you might flirt and it work out for you, and it might bloom into a beautiful relationship. Who knows?
2: But let me, all right.
8: As maybe, we say, it's a gamble you are taking.
2: It's a gamble, but let me ask you this question now. Let's say your relationship started on flirting, right? And you see your partner is doing the same. You and this person met up by flirting, through flirting process, right? You flirt with her, you got her relationship started. And you see somebody else floating with her. Would it bring up some form of insecurity?
8: As I said, it all comes down to the individual, right?
2: No, but I was asking in that
8: No, I understand what you're saying now, but for me, because they know my point of view with certain things, I'm not an insecure person, right?
2: Yes.
8: And that question crossed my mind sometime in with certain circumstances, because I'm saying, if you meet a person a certain type of way, you want to know, say, you're going to say no in the long run, boy, maybe a man come and flirt with her. If that breeze blow that way, she might swing on that side.
2: Mm-hmm.
8: But at the end of the day, you, after knowing this person, you're going to know if this person is solid or not. And then you will treat this situation accordingly. Because, all right, let me be frank with you, Mike. Mm-hmm. Me, you know, every type of girl when me talk to her in a mic catalog, right?
2: Mm-hmm.
8: Me know the one them me would have classified then as a if they still say this word, bad bitch, right? Or them call themselves bodies, right?
2: Yeah.
8: So me know the bodies them when me have, I mean, the one them were solid. So me know some of my bodies them liable for do anything based on how me meet them.
2: Mm-hmm.
8: So that never come as a surprise to me, which me know that the female will give me the chase then. Right?
2: Mm-hmm.
8: But me have to work hard and keep my promise towards and, you know, go after them in a certain type of way. Me know what I say, if a man come with a better offer, she got to think about it before she even jump to take that gamble then. So you kind of know the females them that you're dealing with. For no say, oh, that one you might, because based on certain things, that one your headpiece not solid enough. As the way the man the mother called said, that one you are muckers. So that one is liable.
2: Yeah.
8: You know, say if whatever you the insecurities part with them, you say, oh, that one is liable for doing. She know really them more of the financial gain that than opposing to the one where you know say this is solid.
2: Mm-hmm.
8: Because it takes you a while to get them. The one them will play hard to get.
2: Mm-hmm. Okay.
8: You understand? So you know, so that one we more have more ratings for you, the one we play hard for get.
2: Mm-hmm.
8: So you know, say, all right, that one we more loyal to you.
2: Yeah, but what if the case? I'm looking at the whole aspect of insecurity, because remember, you know,
8: right?
2: You met through flirting, right? And created right. a relationship. And now you see somebody yeah. else coming and doing the same thing to her that you have done to her. Isn't that going to create some mm-hmm. form of insecurity? Just putting out a general question.
8: DJ Mike,

0: No, but you see,
1: if you meet a person in a different way, why are you gonna be insecure? Because them person, you know them more likely for stray.
0: No, but you see,
1: so would you build your hopes and dreams around this person to be insecure?
0: No, but if you ask a lot of persons, you know, they have met a person For example, they met this girl at a party in a sexy shorts and thing, right? And you know, they were attracted to that. And after being creating a relationship for years now, so you know, they have established something going into years now, right? In the mind of that individual, he has met her that way, but he doesn't necessarily want to see her the same way he met her, and that's a problem.
1: All right.
0: Because he was attracted to her that way, so he's saying that he doesn't want the same attraction that he had 5 years ago should be the same attraction for other men out there.
1: All right. Watch this, DJ Mike. Right? And I'm going to talk from personal experience, right?
0: Yeah, man.
1: We can't talk to nobody else. You know what I mean? That man where he used to run the streets or in the streets. So, you know, I'm going to talk to all different type of girls. Right? Mm-hmm. In the past. So, you know, say, and then, but then, you know, some usually love, you know, me love strippers, you know, me love, you know, exotic dancers, right? And I've met, you know, I put myself in a situation when we talk to, you know, in terms of relationship, you know, exotic dancers and strippers, right? I even say, if you want to call them prostitutes too, right? And at the end of the day, I've met them that a certain type of way. Me not gonna expect I'm gonna tell them say yo them for change. Remember, you know, you can't change a person, you know, DJ Mike. You get what I'm saying? Can't change a person. Them up say no, they would look into themselves to say, all right, then you know, we reach a certain aspect of my life and I want to make this change, not for the man purpose or individual. Because guess what? All right, but they meet this girl one time. Exotic dancer, and one man they fly them from foreign and take her off of the streets and something, you see me? And him said to her, I said, boy, me no want you in a strip club again, and me no want me take care of you, whatever. Guess what? Me see her at one strip club, she not there at work, you know. But yes, she run up on the pole every chance she get. And she said, yo, I'm a miss dancing. And she said, boy, I'm going to see me, you know, him crucify me or whatever. But she said, that desire is there because it's what she love and that way that, you get what I'm saying? So every chance she gets, she got hide and do it, you know. You understand?
0: No, but no, what I'm saying, you know.
1: You can't expect for change.
0: That is it. That's the problem, Sashi. Right? A lot of persons meet people a particular way. Right? And after being in a relationship for a period of time, they want the person to change. Right? And that's where it comes in, because as you say, you know, you meet the person as a dancer and you bring her in, you take her, you say you want her off the streets and so. But the decision for her to change is not you. It's based upon her. Right?
1: Right.
0: So
1: right.
0: That's the problem, because the man wants her to change and she never wants change.
1: But Mike, all right. Drive it home to you now. You, a person meets you a particular way, your spouse or whatever, or individual in the past. And them have problems with you with certain things. Right?
0: Yeah.
1: But they meet you that type of way. So would you change for them?
0: No, that's the thing. That's what I'm saying. We're agreeing on the same thing. We're saying that people want, and I'm trying to apply it back to the whole flirting thing, you know, right?
1: Right. That we are talking about.
0: Yeah, man. People meet you this particular way. And that's why I say flirting thing is not a good thing to start a relationship, because it start on a note.
1: No. That is your table, but it can bloom into something good.
0: It can bloom into something.
1: It's not
0: not
1: a perfect idea.
0: No, I would not say it can't work. You know, I'm just saying the odds of it for you as an individual, worse if you meet them in a particular way at a particular thing, and then you after a period of time.

0: you want them to change, it's going to be a problem.
1: For me, DJ Mike, me, and this is my, you know, motto or slogan, I would say, kill all my demons, that in terms of my bad habits, right?
0: Mm-hmm.
1: Kill all my demons, and my angel might die too. Because you maybe are asking for change a whole long list of things for you after you meeting me a particular way, right?
0: Mm-hmm.
1: You want me for change all of my bad habits, but killing, taking away all of that, it won't be me.
0: No, and I get it. That's what I say.
1: That's why I say
0: flirting. It's not flirting. Doesn't work. Flirting, starting a relationship and a flirting, doesn't work for everyone, because after a period of time, persons are one party will want to say, "Well, time for you to change." Right, and if you are not ready for that change, it's going to be a problem.
1: For me personally, if you are telling me for change, it won't. That person where you meet won't be me. Allow me for be Sashi. You understand? Allow Mike for be Mike.
0: Yeah,
1: you understand?
0: True.
1: Because at the end of the day, this person, it all comes down to, at the end of the day, whether them are going to have ratings for you or not.
0: Mm-hmm.
1: Right?
0: Yeah. All
1: right. Me make a particular girl, for instance, we're going to share something with you. So I had a girlfriend, you know, one time, and she was like, the same kind of flirty, type of individual, right? Flirty, but my, and then one day, you know, she said to me, after all being said, and I woke her up from a party one time with one man, comedy test, I'm gonna go to party, right?
0: Mm-hmm. Yeah,
1: and when we go to party, Mr. Tiara and the guy stand up for our table and something, see?
0: Mm-hmm.
1: And my walk past from Mexico, she said, Mr. Tiara, but you don't know, so me leave and go to the bathroom, and going to the bathroom now. Me see the guy, all right. I said, bossy. So me, I look around. So me, I said, boy, I'm in a implant up there, so I could meet. So him catch up to me at the bathroom, man. I said, boy, but everyone who say, you know, people know me in the street. Everyone said, boy, I'm in everyone who say, you're a girl and whatever. So me say, who tell her that? And I say, she has say, yo, X, Y, Z. So me say, nah, man. A body will always be a body. Go and enjoy yourself. You see me?
0: Mm-hmm.
1: But fight not near them someday. So I'm fast forward. She come to me and I said, boy, I don't know if a style she use. Oh, you can't buy myself a drink. I said, but me ain't no come nowhere. You get to me and say, make one you come enjoy yourself and whatever. And, you know, I never leave her, you know. And, you know, other occasion happened, and then she would say, one night time, she said to me, say, she can't go on a date. Date mean, me now, inner myself, say, dating can mean anything, because you can't go on a date with friends. That is sociable dates.
0: Yeah,
1: right?
0: Yeah.
1: And if you go up on a date, Mike, say dating is just going out, eating food and the whole works. So if you go on a date, you have to know as yourself, to know how to conduct yourself, right? Right,
0: yeah,
1: right.
0: Yeah, man, you're right.
1: So, boom, she go up on a date with this guy. And when she there, the movie theater, now, she text me, say, boy, text me, license plate number, she do this, she do that. And I said, boy, she don't feel comfortable. And if anything for go down, make her start my investigation from there.
0: Mm-hmm.
1: All right. Boom, now, next time, now, something pop up. And then she said, oh, you know, the reason why I'm going to do certain things because you allow me to do certain things. That is what she said. Right? Me allow her for flirt around and me allow her for do this.
0: So basically, basically she's saying to you that you are the person that allows an open relationship that she has. Because it's basically an open relationship. So she has said you allow
1: exactly,
0: it.
1: Exactly, yes.
0: Mm-hmm.
1: Right. Allow. Mm-hmm. All right. Listen to me, God. Right? A relationship is not a prison. Right?
0: Mm-hmm.
1: Someone is supposed to hear rules and regulations, and you're an adult. You know the difference between right and wrong. You must know within that span if you rate me enough to do not to do certain things. You understand?
0: Mm-hmm.
1: So, if you're not going to be loyal to me and all that, it's the onus is on you. You know the difference between right and someone have to overhear that big sticker say, boy, oh, you're not for flirt with no man, or you're not for do this or you're not for do that. You're not a child. Everybody give man a choice and free will.
0: Mm-hmm.
1: Right? And
0: yeah.
1: Because me don't have her in other light as a body based for all my meter, I'm a sister, she's flirtatious.
0: Mm-hmm.
1: Right? I'm not going to be insecure.
0: But that's the thing. That's the thing, Sashi. That's one of the problem is that you meet people under a flirting circumstance, right?
1: Right.
0: Mm-hmm. And then when you meet them that way, remember, you know, it's basically an open thing, no, no. Because she probably have her people, you have your people. And you flirt and a relationship came out of it.
1: No.
0: I'm not saying no. No, man, I'm not saying you, you know, I'm just giving a general statement, right?
1: Right, right.
0: No, you come out of her, you're in a relationship, Things happen, you guys come, right? You guys come together, right? No, you're expecting that you're together now, things should change. It cannot change if it wasn't really that way from ever since. Remember, you're in a relationship, she in a relationship. You guys flirt, come together, start a relationship. Now you want she to be soul-heartedly with you. That's not going to work because that's why I said the premise of the relationship starting is important. Because if you start with flirting, you can't expect things are going to just run. Just make a transition to serious commitment like that.
1: Yeah, but Mike, I am not the one who had a problem in saying, she come to me like a confessor, say, boy, I'm going to do this on because you allow me to. I never tell her, I say, you know, I'll be with you or whatever. Because I say, based upon certain things, me expect say, you're going to swear. Because Missy say you're a flirtatious person. So any man come whisper in your ears and breeze blow, you're gonna sway towards that. If a man come to you with a better offer than me, you know, in terms of financially, me expect say you're gonna do that because other way I meet you as a I would classify as a vanity head.
0: But that's just you as
1: vanity
0: an individual.
1: The premises are your thing.
0: But that's just you as an individual saying that.
1: Yeah, for me, and everyone can work.
0: Exactly.
1: And work with that.
0: That's
1: like
0: the problem.
1: Would I do it?
0: That's the problem, Sashi. And it's not everyone can do the same like you. Some men expect things to change. Not know that they're talking.
1: And I know put it as a gender thing. I say a man alone because you can in a and your spouse as a female.
0: Well, men or woman. Men or woman. Yeah, man or woman. Anyone. Man or woman.
1: Exactly. Right. Mm-hmm. Exactly. So your wife. Are your partner, a girlfriend, we expect say somewhere along, all right, say they meet you, I do certain things, you know, leaving the toilet seat up, or them certain little things, and them I say, boy, ray, and all of these things, and them I say, yo, you can't, you see it, but at the end of the day, you have to learn to accept persons with them faults and their weakness.
0: True. True.
1: You understand? And sometimes we expect too much. And may I say, if you meet a person a certain type of way, Mike, you just have to learn to accept them for who they be. Like as I tell her, with the female, I just have to learn to accept her for the individual that she is. I mean, I expect herself to change. I mean, I never try to tell somebody self to change. Because if the moment you tell them to change, it's not going to be them. It's going to be them are trying to create this person for you. And still, they're going to feel uncomfortable in their skin and their body. Because you're going to try so hard for you to try to please. You are not being genuine, the genuine person that you are.
0: Mm-hmm. Yeah, that's what you're saying.
1: Yeah, I
0: see what you're saying.
1: So, the moment you have to change from DJ Mike to fit your spouse kind of thing, it's not going to be you. And the all you eventually are going to come out and say, even if you put up that front of your face 1 month or 1 2 month, the all you are going to come back out. Because you only there suppress and a trifle, you know that we're
0: exactly.
1: But it's not you, it's not DJ Mike.
0: Exactly, because
1: the AI version.
0: And the premise of how you started was not genuine. That is it, you know. The premise of how you started the relationship was not genuine. It's just on a flirting basis, right? You see the person,
1: but
0: you're like
1: flirting, not genuine.
0: No. It's not genuine. It's not really genuine. It's not really genuine.
1: Also.
0: Right?
1: Also.
0: Because on the premise of how you guys met, is that it's not something where you guys, you know, see her, like her, have a conversation, getting to know her. It's all about compliment. So it cannot be genuine. Boy, you look good. Boy, I like you. First time
1: you see
0: you.
1: You see the person. Well, I don't know. You see the person, Mike. genuine, it's a genuine admiration because they say, boy, you like how she look in terms of his shape and the smell and all of the car. Hygiene is a integral part. Like, I mean, you know, if you go, you can't talk to her and the mouth smell bad. You know, go. You know, go give her the time of day.
0: Yeah, that's
1: if
0: true.
1: You go and she smell green, you know, go give her the time of day. I say, that one I smell. You see me?
0: Yeah, yeah. That's what you're saying. But nonetheless, Sashi, it is a difference with flirting, starting a relationship on the flirting basis. Because you and I know. But hold on, we have to start.
1: Yeah.
0: But hold on, let's go in the chat room a bit. I see Cruise Control saying something here. She said, he says, if the person not willing to change no matter what you do, you can't change them. You just have to accept them for who they are. Right? Which is true. He said something.
1: Right? No matter how man or woman meet someone, they have too much high expectations of them.
0: Mm-hmm. You agree with him on that?
1: Yeah, sometimes we set certain criteria, Mike, in terms of expectation. Like as me said before on previous show, like a woman will say, oh, I'm a man tall, dark, and handsome.
0: Mm-hmm.
1: And they must have six pack, and they must have this, and they must have that. You understand?
0: Mm-hmm.
1: In terms of with criteria.
0: Mm-hmm.
1: First, we set a high criteria, and when all of those criteria are not met, and them say, all right, we just work with the man that maybe have half the criteria, but we are going to work with it. Mm-hmm. And you still have to have some expectations, like, because you have this preset thought of how you are, your man, are you supposed to be?
0: Oh, boy. Folks, we have come to the end of the show, folks.
1: Time flies.
0: And I see we're going over the time. Boy, I tell you, folks, it was an interesting topic today. I'm just saying something here. If you can manage it, leave it alone. Flirting.
1: True,
0: because
1: true.
0: Persons come with expectations after that, and it's going to be a problem. So, flirting don't work for you, leave it alone. And I would not encourage it,
1: and
0: because
1: it
0: may be a problem. Go ahead.
1: And for me, do not flirt with me. Don't play with my feelings. Me will fight. Do not play with my feelings. My feeling is not a light switch. So, don't come flick it on or off. So, for me, do not flirt. I may not recommend it.
0: All right.
1: I don't recommend.
0: Okay, definitely.
1: All right,
0: DJ Mike and DJ Sashi Cool signing off. Sashi, you want to say anything?
1: Yeah, man, tune in tomorrow, same time. Will be great.
0: All right, DJ Mike telling you, take care of yourself until we meet again. All right, bye.
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1: Yes, Naya. Cool, Naya. Who am I? Just a girl, them sugar. All right. Here, Anna. Oh, na, na, na, na, na, na, na, na, na, na, na. Oh, na, na, na, na, na.
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0: 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You know what I'm saying? It's all about Tropical Spice Radio. This one is a bombshell. Wayne Wonder said that.
1: I'm gonna say Orlando. One way it's spelled when I see Pearl. 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
1: I said this one, dedicated to my browning. Pick up your test, can you stop, can you swing? 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Hear me now.

0: Yes, this is Wayne Wonder. You know, it's all about Tropical Spice Radio. This one is a bombshell. Wayne Wonder said that.
1: Dedicate to all sophisticated girl watching out. All moms. I keep dancing for them kids. I'm in a bed and powder nothing. Have mercy. 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